0: tyrannical regime.
1: Besant also said the US would target over 60 entities, individuals and vessels that enable Iran's nuclear and missile industries or buy Iranian oil. But when it came to calling out specific countries, he refused to name names, instead saying President Donald Trump was speaking to world leaders to ask them to cease trade with Iran. China remains Iran's main trading partner. When asked if the White House would penalize Beijing, Besant would only say no one is above the reach of US sanctions.
2: The Australian dollar is buying 71.5 US cents. This is Air National News. Australian wicketkeeper Alex Carey is confident Manus Labuschagne is close to a career-saving knock. The Queenslander is under pressure to make October's touring squad to South Africa after scoring just 36 runs in three innings against Bangladesh. But Carey says Labuschagne is brilliant at his best and he's not far away.
3: I don't think many batters found it easy out here, so, you know, he's working really hard. And the score is really close for him.
2: A huge AFL move could be on the cards, with growing speculation that Giants superstar Toby Green may be headed south. Air News' Sarah Patterson reports.
4: Green is reportedly set to meet with Geelong this week about the possibility of switching teams, though some pundits suggest a move back to his home state of Victoria would be less about winning a flag and more about family. The Giants skipper has been linked to the Cats for several weeks now. The potential for reuniting with good mate Jeremy Cameron considered a big sweetener. Sarah Patterson, S Sport.
2: And Broncos captain Adam Reynolds has played his last game in the NRL. The champion halfback has been ruled out of Brisbane's final two games due to injury concerns. Reynolds says he understands the decision by the coaching staff.
5: They're caring about you as a person before an athlete. Medical staff and Mads were quite concerned whether I'd get through, you know, parts of the game or not. So after going back and forth, just decided to call it. 30 minutes on the field wouldn't define, you know, the career I've had.
2: Australian Independent Radio News.
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11: Rain to keep us company for most of today. The chance of a thunderstorm possibly severe. A windy Tuesday, top of 18. Partly cloudy Wednesday, medium chance of showers. Maybe a morning thunderstorm, 8 to 19. And the chance of morning fog on Thursday, sunny to follow, 6 to 20. And for your Friday, locking in sunny, light winds, 3 to 20. Currently 16 degrees, 6 past 10, DCFM 88.9.

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1: Hi, I'm Laura Lee Slack with the DCFM News Update. A cross-state drug dealer's criminal enterprise was blown wide open thanks to a stray bag of luggage left under a motel ottoman. Dubbo housekeeping staff made the accidental discovery at a local motel, uncovering a stashed duffel bag packed with cocaine, MDMA, and nearly half a kilo of cannabis. The dealer, Hayden Jeffrey Makim from Albert, wasn't deterred by the heat, continuing to traffic drugs while facing active court charges, even getting caught driving high on a cocktail of illicit substances with $10,000 cash hidden under his seat. Judge Shields handed down a 3.5-year prison sentence, slamming the door on his brazen operation. From balaclava-clad drivers to stolen livestock, it's been a massive week for regional law enforcement. A Wellington man is behind bars after a high-speed, 120-kilometre-an-hour pursuit ending in a paddock crash, with police seizing meth and a taser-firing arrest. Meanwhile, rural crime strike forces cracked down on fraudulent goat rustling near Bourke, and a statewide domestic violence sweep hauled in suspects from interstate as emergency crews grapple with severe road trauma across the west. Over 100 goats, a forged document, and a massive police investigation across Bourke and Ngonia. A 39-year-old man has been charged after allegedly rustling 177 rangeland goats and using a fraudulent national vendor declaration to score a financial payday. Police seized key paperwork during raids across rural depots last month, cracking down on illegal livestock movement. The accused will face Bourke local court this October. They're all here. Mudgee mums Hillary and Amy Harris are paying forward the gift that changed their lives. After a grueling 4-year journey and spending nearly $70,000 on fertility struggles, the couple welcomed their miracle third son, Teddy, through low-cost provider Adora Fertility. To celebrate Teddy's first birthday, the family hit the pavement at the Mudgee Running Festival, raising funds to help another queer New South Wales couple start a family of their own. At just 3 years old, a horrific lawnmower accident on his grandfather's Manildra property nearly cost Knox Gibson his life. A jammed boot and a hot engine saved him, but left him a partial amputee. Yet, 18-year-old Knox refuses to call it a tragedy. Raised with country resilience in Orange and Bathurst, he didn't let his disability hold him back. He traded local footy fields for international film sets, starring in Netflix dramas and Hollywood's The Hunger Games prequel, alongside blockbusters like Peter Dinklage and Viola Davis. Now, this regional Aussie is eyeing a new stage, the 2028 Los Angeles Paralympics. Knox Gibson said, "I think had I not lost my arm, I don't think I would be swimming, and I don't think the whole modelling thing would be happening. I'm thankful for it now." Proving that sometimes, life's greatest detours lead you exactly where you're meant to be. That's all for the DCFM local news.
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6: And the rain to keep us company for a little while longer. The chance of a thunderstorm possibly severe. Yep, out the window certainly is windy. A top of 18 today. Partly cloudy Wednesday. Medium chance of showers. Maybe a morning thunderstorm. 8 to 19. Bit of fog on Thursday. Maybe a sunny day. 6 to 20 and 3 to 20 for you Friday. A sunny day with light winds. 25 to 11. 16 degrees. DCFM 88.9.

0: 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Now coming up this Saturday, history in the making for local sport. Dubbo Demons AFL are hosting locally three grand finals. South Dubbo Oval this Saturday. Now you're thinking, oh, look at the weather. Saturday's weather, sunny and 21 degrees. Going to be sensational. As I said, history in the making with the men's Tier 2 grand final from 10:45 a.m. The ladies, 12:30 p.m. and the men's Tier 1 from 2:30. This Saturday, South Dubbo Oval. There you go. Get it right. Go the Demons. If you'd like more details, head to the Dubbo Demons AFL Facebook page.
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1: Hello there, I'm Sean Bindley. A wiring fault has caused peak hour headaches for Sydney train passengers on the North Shore line. Urgent repairs were needed at Chatswood, causing trains to be suspended between Gordon and Chatswood. Disruptions also hit the T1 Western and T9 lines. This commuter says it's been a hassle getting to uni.
2: Left early, so that's at least a good thing, but mate, I was just frustrated.
3: Yeah.
2: No, it was a bit annoying.
1: A statewide New South Wales gambling exclusion register implementing facial recognition technology could be introduced in a bid to reduce harm. Jefferson Shaw reports.
4: Gaming operators will soon need to give up 1 in 2 poker machine entitlements sold, fulfilling a Minns government election promise increasing forfeiture rates. It's part of a wider gaming reform package, introducing a New South Wales-wide exclusion register with mandatory facial recognition technology at gaming room entrances by 2028. In addition to self-exclusion, family, friends, venues and police would also be able to exclude individuals where there's significant risk of harm. The government says it will also review the length of the 6-hour mandatory gaming shutdown period. Jefferson Shaw, State Parliament.
1: Transport experts in Victoria claim trying to change the suburban rail loop now to save money will deliver a far inferior project. The Premier Ben Carroll is trying to claw back $2 billion, scrapping extra car parking at Glen Waverley, a second station entrance at Clayton will go, along with pedestrian bridges in Burwood and Cheltenham. Infrastructure advisor Dr. Eric Keyes fears they're making crucial mistakes.
5: $2 billion out of a, you know, what we're told is a $35 billion project is less than 10%. Mm. And yet the connections that are getting cut are critical to the way people will experience the service once it opens.
1: A man will face court today after more than $1 million worth of drugs were dropped into a North Queensland prison by drone. Amy Drew has the details.
6: The drone was discovered on the grounds of Townsville Correctional Centre in May, along with a package allegedly containing methamphetamine, GBL and large quantities of prescription drugs, said to be worth more than $1 million. Syringes, a glass pipe, mobile phone and SIM card were also allegedly found. The 47-year-old man was apprehended following a joint investigation by Corrective Services and officers in Townsville and Bundaberg. He's facing 5 counts of supplying dangerous drugs, along with trafficking and dealing.
1: And Adelaide has had some significant rainfall overnight. Michael Conway from the Weather Bureau says it was close to record.

0: breaking.
1: Adelaide was the fifth highest for August and the highest since 1934 with 29 millimetres. The record is 1851, that shows you how long the records go back, with 56.6 millimetres in August. But it was a very wet day, and we had plenty of totals of 25 to 45 millimetres, even up higher in the Mount Lockyer ranges, Lenswood 65.
0: And a report shows young Australians are at risk of becoming worse off than the generation before them. They earn less than the last generation at the same age and have a level of home ownership the same as in the 1940s. Anglicare Executive Director Casey Chambers says the promise of progress for future generations is being broken.
2: And what we're seeing is that younger Australians today, people under 35 or so, are nowhere near the position that older Australians were when they were that age.
0: This is Air National News. In AFL news, Geelong, the Western Bulldogs and Richmond are the three clubs left in the race for Zach Butters after the star midfielder told Port Adelaide he'll be returning to Victoria. Meanwhile, Mark McVay has hit the ground running as Essendon's new coach, already taking part in list management meetings. He's been unanimously appointed to the role, starting immediately and leaving his job as assistant coach at the Swans. Former teammate Matthew Lloyd telling Footy Classified he is the right man for the job.
3: These jobs are hard to get. He understands just how big this job is. He's not naive. He understands that it's not going to be easy with where the club's currently at. Now he has to get to work. He's finished with the Sydney Swans as of now, and he's already been in list management.
0: In rugby league, Thursday night's dead rubber between the Broncos and Storm will trial a kickoff change for the first time. The team conceding points will have the option to receive the ball rather than kicking off. And Brisbane Football Club Lions FC are hoping to keep their Australian Cup fairy tale alive in tonight's quarterfinal. Coach Dan Barber says they're starting to believe after historic wins over Perth Glory and Melbourne City.
4: Just under 800 teams nationally start off in the competition, and we're fortunate enough at the minute to be in the last eight. It's been an unbelievable journey so far, and everyone's buzzing around the club, as you can imagine.
0: And a new record has been set in the English Premier League, Chelsea scoring in the opening 31 seconds in their 3-2 win over Fulham. Brazilian superstar João Pedro getting his team off to a flyer.
5: And here's João Pedro, wow. And he digs it past the keeper, yeah. And Chelsea are in front.
0: Australian Independent Radio News.
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9: It's a rainy Tuesday, continuing for a little while longer. Chance of a thunderstorm, possibly severe, a windy Tuesday. Top of 18 tomorrow, partly cloudy. Medium chance of showers, chance of a morning thunderstorm, 8 to 19. Bit of fog, maybe on Thursday. Sunny day, light winds, 6 to 20. And a sunny Friday, light winds, 3 to 20. 16 degrees, 7 past 11 DCFM 88.9.

0: DCFM 88.9, jumping puddles, get up and dance, supercharge. Oh, from a little while ago, 20 past 11 with Canthroot or midday. Hope you're staying warm. On the radio, the birthday list. If it's your birthday today, hope you're having a top day. Yes, it's your birthday, so have a top day. Bob Welsh, Rick Springfield, Rick Price, and a whole lot more in the next 10.
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0: BCFM 88.9, one-time Fleetwood Mac member, solo hit for Mr. Bob Welsh and Ebony Eyes. 24 to 12 midday, happy birthday. Celebrating today, hope you are finding time to spoil yourself, or perhaps you're being spoiled. Whatever, happy birthday. Oh, who are you sharing your birthday with? The following American musician, author, singer, songwriter, and producer. He's with the band Wilco. Happy birthday to Jeff Tweedy. Elvis Costello, there's a name you know. OBE, he's got one of those. English singer, songwriter. Been around since the late 1970s with The Attractions and an impressive solo album career as well. Happy birthday to one of the members of KISS, bass and vocals. Happy birthday to Gene Simmons and German supermodel Claudia Schipper. Happy birthday.
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0: 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Happy birthday to the bass man and vocals with Kiss, Gene Simmons. Happy birthday if you're celebrating today as well. 12 to 12 midday. Thank you for your company. New sport and weather on the way. Speaking of weather, around 2:30 this afternoon, as we all know, school zones come into play, and with the possible rain continuing, let's get the children home safely, please.
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0: This news update is brought to you by 40 Winks Dubbo, locally owned for over 30 years.
1: Hello there, I'm Sean Bindley. The federal government is being urged to act on technology being used to spread potentially dangerous health information. Deep fake content online can impersonate health professionals, encouraging people to abandon clinical therapies. Australian Medical Association Vice President Julian Raitt says regulations currently don't allow for the removal of these videos online.
2: So we'd like to see strong transparency requirements and effective safeguards so that harmful information can be removed in a timely fashion.
1: Victorian Premier Ben Carroll says he'll scrap the bells and whistles on the suburban rail loop to save $2 billion from the project's budget. Two underground station interchanges at Box Hill and Glen Waverley would be built above ground instead. A second station entrance at Clayton will be cut, along with pedestrian bridges in Burwood and Cheltenham. The Premier saying the changes will bring the total cost of Stage 1 down to $33 billion.
3: So the changes we are making are ensuring that they're common sense without all the bells and whistles. Overpasses, walkways, car parks, community grants are nice to haves, but they are not needed to build the orbital railway line.
1: To New South Wales, where sagging overhead wires have been blamed for major disruptions for train passengers on the North Shore line. Urgent repairs were needed at Chatswood, causing trains to be suspended between Gordon and Chatswood during the morning peak. Primary repairs have been completed, but trains are yet to resume. Disruptions also hit the T1 Western and T9 lines. Meanwhile, the state's opposition wants the government to halt any further works on converting part of Moore Park Golf Course, saying the coalition will restore the full 18 holes if it wins the state election. The government is reducing the size of the course to convert the land into green space for public use. Opposition leader Kelly Sloan says there are better ways to offer parkland to inner city residents.
4: The idea that this, you know, having to give up 18 holes will serve them better is a nonsense. Coming across that very busy highway is also problematic. There are choke points.
1: To Western Australia, where an 87-year-old grandfather has spent another night lost around the wheatbelt town of Wagen. James Valentine, who has dementia, failed to return home from a walk around the town on Saturday morning and hasn't been seen since. Mounted police, the air wing, drones and the SES are involved in the search. Acting Inspector Craig Worsley says there is a large area to search.
5: Jim's got a large family, so yeah, it's not the best time for them, obviously. As long as we think there's places to search which are probable, we will continue the search.
1: And lab-grown meat is closer to reality following a discovery by Australian researchers. ANU's Lee Harrison has more.
6: Researchers from the University of Queensland say recycled cultivated meat waste has the ability

0: to grow microalgae, and when fed back into the system, has the ability to help grow new meat cells. Lead researcher Dr. Melanie Oi says the findings could not only reduce waste but cut production costs.
1: We can also use the algae to extract nutrients, which can then be added into the nutrient broth. So we have a circular system where the algae act as a life support system.
0: The university is now working with an Australian cultivated meat company to see if the technology can work on a large scale.
2: This is Air National News. In rugby league, Broncos veteran Ben Hunt has shed light on Adam Reynolds' sudden retirement, revealing players only found out the news yesterday afternoon. The two-time premiership winner has been ruled out of Brisbane's last two games with injury, effectively bringing an end to his 323-game career. Hunt says the team are gutted for the skipper.
3: He wanted to get out there, and from what I'm gauging, most of the players are pretty disappointed too. We thought he deserved that send-off. You know, Reynolds hasn't given us a lot of details, but yeah, we're pretty disappointed that he's not going to be out there with us.
2: In AFL, Mark McVay will face the media for the first time today as Essendon coach. The Sydney assistant coach has signed a three-year deal at the Bombers, leaving the Swans immediately. He spoke to members on Bombers social media.
4: I'm overwhelmed with emotion. To be able to represent you, our supporters, our members, is a dream come true. I can't wait to get started. I can't wait to meet you all. And over the next few weeks, hopefully we'll see our club continue to evolve and become what we know it all can be.
2: Geelong, the Western Bulldogs and Richmond are the three clubs left in the race for Zach Butters after the star midfielder told Port Adelaide he'd be returning to Victoria. And Gold Coast forward Ben King is set to return to Victoria as well. After informing the Suns, he'll explore his options as a free agent. King was named in the 46-man All-Australian squad and is expected to sign with the Hawks. Australian Independent Radio News.
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7: This is the DCFM weather. Going for a max of 18 today with rain and a possible storm. Tomorrow, Wednesday, 20 with a shower or two. Thursday, 20 and partly cloudy. And Friday, 19 and sunny. Burrendong Dam is currently at 32%. 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
1: Hi, I'm Laura Lee Slack with the DCFM News Update. A cross-state drug dealer's criminal enterprise was blown wide open thanks to a stray bag of luggage left under a motel ottoman. Dubbo housekeeping staff made the accidental discovery at a local motel, uncovering a stashed duffel bag packed with cocaine, MDMA, and nearly half a kilo of cannabis. The dealer, Hayden Jeffrey Makim from Albert, wasn't deterred by the heat, continuing to traffic drugs while facing active court charges, even getting caught driving high on a cocktail of illicit substances with $10,000 cash hidden under his seat. Judge Shields handed down a 3.5-year prison sentence, slamming the door on his brazen operation. From balaclava-clad drivers to stolen livestock, it's been a massive week for regional law enforcement. A Wellington man is behind bars after a high-speed, 120-kilometre-an-hour pursuit ending in a paddock crash, with police seizing meth and a taser-firing arrest. Meanwhile, rural crime strike forces cracked down on fraudulent goat rustling near Bourke, and a statewide domestic violence sweep hauled in suspects from interstate as emergency crews grapple with severe road trauma across the west. Over 100 goats, a forged document, and a massive police investigation across Bourke and Ngonia. A 39-year-old man has been charged after allegedly rustling 177 rangeland goats and using a fraudulent national vendor declaration to score a financial payday. Police seized key paperwork during raids across rural depots last month, cracking down on illegal livestock movement. The accused will face Bourke local court this October. They're all here. Mudgee mums Hillary and Amy Harris are paying forward the gift that changed their lives. After a grueling 4-year journey and spending nearly $70,000 on fertility struggles, the couple welcomed their miracle third son, Teddy, through low-cost provider Adora Fertility. To celebrate Teddy's first birthday, the family hit the pavement at the Mudgee Running Festival, raising funds to help another queer New South Wales couple start a family of their own. At just 3 years old, a horrific lawnmower accident on his grandfather's Manildra property nearly cost Knox Gibson his life. A jammed boot and a hot engine saved him, but left him a partial amputee. Yet, 18-year-old Knox refuses to call it a tragedy. Raised with country resilience in Orange and Bathurst, he didn't let his disability hold him back. He traded local footy fields for international film sets, starring in Netflix dramas and Hollywood's The Hunger Games prequel, alongside blockbusters like Peter Dinklage and Viola Davis. Now, this regional Aussie is eyeing a new stage, the 2028 Los Angeles Paralympics. Knox Gibson said, "I think had I not lost my arm, I don't think I would be swimming, and I don't think the whole modelling thing would be happening. I'm thankful for it now." Proving that sometimes life's greatest detours lead you exactly where you're meant to be. That's all for the DCFM local news.
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7: Going for a max of 18 today with rain and a possible storm. Tomorrow, Wednesday, 20 with a shower or two. Thursday, 20 and partly cloudy. And Friday, 19 and sunny. Burrendong Dam is currently at 32%. 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

0: details.
1: Private Healthcare Australia has proposed doubling the Medicare levy surcharge for high-income earners without insurance to 3%. Insurers pitched the move as an alternative to the federal government's plan to slash age-based rebates, which they warn will force 3 million older Australians to pay significantly higher premiums. The industry group argues the higher penalty would provide the government $410 million a year in additional revenue and drive 380,000 people into private healthcare, relieving pressure on the public system without penalising seniors.
2: About a third of all scam reports and losses nationwide occur in New South Wales. Those scams in the first half of this year have resulted in losses reported by residents of $56.7 million. Fair Trading Minister Anuruk Shanthivong says anyone can become a scamming victim.
3: As scams become more sophisticated through different digital channels, there's never been a more important time just to check before you click.
2: Drugs with a street value of $1 million have been dropped into a northern Queensland prison by drone. Amy Drew has that story.
4: The drone was discovered on the grounds of Townsville Correctional Centre in May, along with a package allegedly containing methamphetamine, GBL and large quantities of prescription drugs, said to be worth more than $1 million. Syringes, a glass pipe, mobile phone and SIM card were also allegedly found. The 47-year-old man was apprehended following a joint investigation by corrective services and officers in Townsville and Bundaberg. He's facing 5 counts of supplying dangerous drugs, along with trafficking and dealing.
2: To Air World News now, and 6 months after the United States declared war on Iran, the conflict continues, with U.S. Treasury Secretary Scott Bessent warning the Islamic nation that Washington plans to crush it with new economic sanctions.
5: We are launching an economic onslaught against Iran's financial connections around the globe. Our objective is to sever every economic lifeline that sustains this tyrannical regime until Tehran stands alone.
2: Co-chairing his first meeting of the Coalition of the Willing Group of countries allied to Ukraine, UK Prime Minister Andy Burnham says Britain will continue to do what it's done since the start of this conflict, which is to provide support for Ukraine to defend itself. Burnham says Britain is not a fair-weather friend and that continued support for Kyiv is vital for European security. In other news, Anthony Albanese has assured the West Australian government there'll be no change to its GST arrangements with WA. Samples of creek water have found species of rainforest frogs in areas of Queensland never seen before. And the Bureau of Statistics says it's collected more than 10 million completed census forms. In their finance news, the All Ords is trading up 30 points at 93.46, and one Australian dollar is buying 71.56 US cents. This is Air National News. Aussie wicketkeeper Alex Carey says he's confident Marnus Labuschagne is close to a career-saving knock. After belting only 36 runs in 3 innings against Bangladesh, the Queenslander is in some doubt as to whether he'll be selected for October's touring squad to South Africa. But Carey says Labuschagne is brilliant at his best and he's not far away.
6: I don't think many batters found it easy out here, so, you know, he's working really hard. And the score is really close for him.
2: Thursday night's dead rubber between the Broncos and Storm will trial the NRL's kickoff change for the first time. The team conceding points will have the option to receive the ball rather than kicking off. To soccer, and a great start for new Chelsea manager Xabi Alonso, his side recording a 3-2 win against Fulham. That victory came after Cole Palmer booted the third goal for Chelsea early in the second half.
7: And he feeds Cole Palmer, and Palmer puts it in the net, and the flag has stayed down. There'll certainly be a check, but Cole Palmer finished it beautifully.
2: That call on Stan Sport. Australian Independent Radio News.
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11: This is the DCFM weather. Going for a mix of 18 today with rain and a possible storm. Tomorrow, Wednesday, 20 with a shower or two. Thursday, 20 and partly cloudy. And Friday, 19 and sunny. Burrendong Dam is currently at 32%. 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
1: Hello there, this is Michael Lynch. 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Jack Fenwick has the details.

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0: This news update is brought to you by 40 Winks Dubbo, locally owned for over 30 years.
1: Hello there, this is Michael Lynch. The growth in artificial intelligence will be the focus of a key speech by the Prime Minister to business leaders tonight. More on that from federal politics reporter Nelson Scott.
2: The PM will address the Business Council's annual dinner, where he'll talk about the opportunities of AI, but will also argue tech companies must adhere to a social licence. Anthony Albanese's speech comes ahead of a national cabinet meeting on Wednesday. Some jurisdictions are raising concerns about the proliferation of data centres and their insatiable energy requirements. Mr. Albanese says the facilities should be located in areas that have minimal impact on the community and have strategies in place for the responsible use of energy and water.
1: The New South Wales government believes its new gambling reforms strike the right balance to reduce harm. Sean Bindley reports.
3: The reforms include a statewide exclusion register with mandatory facial recognition technology at the entry of gaming rooms. The changes would also ban gambling advertising on government and council-owned assets. Gaming Minister David Harris says he's been working with support services and the industry on the best ways forward.
4: We'll address the needs of those people who do experience harm to make our gaming rooms in New South Wales safer, more supervised. But also not become the nanny state and allow people to get on with the activities they do as entertainment.
1: Singer-actress Tina Arena says karma has caught up with her convicted rapist ex-husband, celebrity agent Ralph Carr, who's been sentenced to 6 years jail for his rape and sexual assault conviction. 58-year-old Arena, whose rise to musical stardom began as a member of television's Young Talent Time program,

0: has described Carr's conviction as justice served. Victoria's Premier Ben Carroll says he'll scrap the bells and whistles on the suburban rail loop to save $2 billion from the project's budget. Two underground station interchanges at Box Hill and Glen Waverley will be built above ground instead. A second station entrance at Clayton will not eventuate, and nor will pedestrian bridges in Burwood and Cheltenham. Premier Carroll says the changes will reduce the total cost of Stage 1 to $33 billion.
1: So the changes we are making are ensuring that they're common sense without all the bells and whistles. Overpasses, walkways, car parks, community grants are nice to have, but they are not needed to build the orbital railway line.
0: The Singaporean government believes it's come up with a solution to the country's record low birth rate. Prime Minister Lawrence Wong has unveiled a financial package which offers parents more than $76,000 in support per child up to the age of 17. Mr. Wong has also outlined details of expanded cash gifts, increased housing subsidies, and extra parental leave to help combat the nation's rapidly aging population. In air environment news, new research that shows the world's oceans are the warmest on record. The European Union's climate change monitor Copernicus says oceans outside the polar regions reached an average 21.1 degrees Celsius at the weekend. The Planet Watchdog says the record is consistent with long-term human-driven warming of the seas, which is set to worsen with the latest El Nino event in the Pacific Ocean. This is Air National News. Well, after breaking their 8-game losing streak, there's a buzz of positivity at West Tigers training. The Tigers disposed of heavyweights, the Sydney Roosters, in a game they were given virtually no hope of winning. Skipper Abi Kuriaso says the win has taken some pressure off the shoulders of their young squad.
2: We've got to take it for what it is, and it was a great performance by the boys. They all just showed up. Like I said, the attitude was all there, and it was all going to be between the ears for us. So, it's just one of those things you've got to celebrate.
0: The Gippsland pub, where Richmond players were filmed acting inappropriately in the wake of the Swan scandal, is supporting the Tigers players. The Garfield Hotel has put out a statement on social media saying the incident has been blown out of all proportion, and the boys were fun to deal with and extremely respectful during Mad Monday celebrations. Former Collingwood Football Club captain Tony Shaw says the optics are terrible.
3: Just ridiculous, isn't it? To not know the occasion and what's going on, and just total disrespect. Not everybody who plays league football is an intelligent person, and you add sort of, you know, either grog or anything to that, and it just doubles up the disrespect that's shown. I think the Richmond club will come out with some sanctions.
0: Ahead of October's cricket test tour of South Africa, Greg Chappell is blaming Australia's batting woes on the fractured international cricket calendar. Australian Independent Radio News.
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6: This is the DTFM weather. Going for a max of 18 today with rain and a possible storm. Tomorrow, Wednesday, 20 with a shower or two. Thursday, 20 and partly cloudy. And Friday, 19 and sunny. Burrendong Dam is currently at 32%. 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
1: Hi, I'm Laura Lee Slack with the DCFM News Update. A cross-state drug dealer's criminal enterprise was blown wide open thanks to a stray bag of luggage left under a motel ottoman. Dubbo housekeeping staff made the accidental discovery at a local motel, uncovering a stashed duffel bag packed with cocaine, MDMA, and nearly half a kilo of cannabis. The dealer, Hayden Jeffrey Makim from Albert, wasn't deterred by the heat, continuing to traffic drugs while facing active court charges, even getting caught driving high on a cocktail of illicit substances with $10,000 cash hidden under his seat. Judge Shields handed down a 3.5-year prison sentence, slamming the door on his brazen operation. From balaclava-clad drivers to stolen livestock, it's been a massive week for regional law enforcement. A Wellington man is behind bars after a high-speed, 120-kilometre-an-hour pursuit ending in a paddock crash, with police seizing meth and a taser-firing arrest. Meanwhile, rural crime strike forces cracked down on fraudulent goat rustling near Bourke, and a statewide domestic violence sweep hauled in suspects from interstate as emergency crews grapple with severe road trauma across the west. Over 100 goats, a forged document, and a massive police investigation across Bourke and Ngonia. A 39-year-old man has been charged after allegedly rustling 177 rangeland goats and using a fraudulent national vendor declaration to score a financial payday. Police seized key paperwork during raids across rural depots last month, cracking down on illegal livestock movement. The accused will face Bourke local court this October. They're all here. Mudgy mums Hillary and Amy Harris are paying forward the gift that changed their lives. After a grueling 4-year journey and spending nearly $70,000 on fertility struggles, the couple welcomed their miracle third son, Teddy, through low-cost provider Adora Fertility. To celebrate Teddy's first birthday, the family hit the pavement at the Mudgy Running Festival, raising funds to help another queer New South Wales couple start a family of their own. At just 3 years old, a horrific lawnmower accident on his grandfather's Manildra property nearly cost Knox Gibson his life. A jammed boot and a hot engine saved him, but left him a partial amputee. Yet, 18-year-old Knox refuses to call it a tragedy. Raised with country resilience in Orange and Bathurst, he didn't let his disability hold him back. He traded local footy fields for international film sets, starring in Netflix dramas and Hollywood's The Hunger Games prequel, alongside blockbusters like Peter Dinklage and Viola Davis. Now, this regional Aussie is eyeing a new stage, the 2028 Los Angeles Paralympics. Knox Gibson said, "I think had I not lost my arm, I don't think I would be swimming, and I don't think the whole modelling thing would be happening. I'm thankful for it now." Proving that sometimes life's greatest detours lead you exactly where you're meant to be. That's all for the DCFM local news.
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6: Going for a mix of 18 today with rain and a possible storm. Tomorrow, Wednesday, 20 with a shower or two. Thursday, 20 and partly cloudy. And Friday, 19 and sunny. Burrendong Dam is currently at 32%. 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
2: Good afternoon, this is Michael Lynch. The federal government remains confident that states and territories will agree to a single artificial intelligence framework. The Prime Minister will push for a unified approach to AI at a meeting of National Cabinet tomorrow. Queensland and the Northern Territory have both rejected Labor's plan, which would force data centres to underwrite their own renewable power. But Energy Minister Chris Bowen claims this is the most sensible way forward.
3: We're requiring new data centres to bring their own new renewable energy backed by gas firming. That's a sensible, common sense approach. The alternative, which is being promoted by the Federal Liberal Party and the Queensland government, would see prices go up.
2: Talent manager Ralph Carr has been sentenced to a maximum 6 years jail for raping a woman more than 30 years his junior. This report from Kiara Parker.
4: Ralph Carr must spend at least 4 years behind bars before he's eligible for parole after a jury convicted him of two counts of rape and one of sexual assault over the attack on a former employee at his home in 2023. The 66-year-old appearing via video link shook his head and kept his head bowed for much of today's sentencing remarks. A court heard Carr abused the woman's trust, taking advantage of her when she was intoxicated and in need of comfort after confiding in him about a relationship breakdown. During the trial, the victim spoke about repeatedly rejecting Carr's advances in the lead-up to the rapes. The judge said the offending was not premeditated and the act short in duration, describing Carr's conduct as appalling as he sentenced him to a maximum 6 years in prison. Carr has shown no remorse, maintaining his innocence.
2: Young Australians are at risk of becoming worse off than the generation before them. That's the gist of a new report which says millennials earn less than the last generation of the same age and have a level of home ownership comparable to the 1940s. Anglicare Executive Director Casey Chambers says the promise of progress for future generations is being broken.
5: And what we're seeing is that younger Australians today, people under 35 or so, are nowhere near the position that older Australians were when they were that age.
2: Injured sea turtles are being nursed back to health in Western Australia thanks to a new marine intensive care unit. Sarah Patterson reports.
6: The facility is a first for the state, providing vets with a specialised seawater filtration system to stabilise and treat sick and injured sea turtles in tanks. Located at WA Wildlife, the facility is unique because it operates away from the coast, requiring marine conditions to be recreated inland for animals undergoing treatment and recovery. The system includes temperature-controlled saltwater tanks, mechanical filtration, ultraviolet sterilisation and protein skimming, all designed to maintain water quality whilst supporting veterinary care. Sarah Patterson, Air News.
2: Australia's second largest supermarket retailer has posted a profit of $1.9 billion. Coles says sales at its supermarkets were up 3.7% to $41.5 billion. This is Air National News. A huge AFL move could be on the cards, with growing speculation that Giants superstar Toby Green may be headed south. Sarah Patterson reports.
6: Green is reportedly set to meet with Geelong this week about the possibility of switching teams, though some pundits suggest a move back to his home state of Victoria would be less about winning a flag and more about family. The Giants skipper has been linked to the Cats for several

0: Weeks now, the potential for reuniting with good mate Jeremy Cameron considered a big sweetener.
1: Sydney Swans assistant coach Mark McVeigh is delighted by his appointment as new coach at the Essendon Football Club. McVeigh joins the Bombers after 4 years at the Swans and says he can't wait to begin returning the club to its former glory. Broncos veteran Ben Hunt has shed light on Adam Reynolds' shock retirement, revealing players only found out yesterday afternoon he was quitting following a training session. The two-time premiership winner has been ruled out of the last two games with injury, bringing an end to his 323-game career. Hunt says the team is gutted for their captain.
2: From what I'm gauging, most of the players are pretty disappointed too. We thought he deserved that send-off. You know, Reynolds hasn't given us a lot of details, but yeah, we're pretty disappointed that he's not going to be out there with us.
1: And in cricket, Aussie wicketkeeper Alex Carey says despite his less-than-glowing recent performances, he believes Marnus Labuschagne is still a good chance to be selected for the South African tour. Australian Independent Radio News.
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8: Going for a mix of 18 today with rain and a possible storm. Tomorrow, Wednesday, 20 with a shower or two. Thursday, 20 and partly cloudy. And Friday, 19 and sunny. Burrendong Dam is currently at 32%. 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

0: This news update is sponsored by Hannaford Tyre and Suspension, 78 River Street, Dubbo.
1: Good afternoon, this is Michael Lynch. In the face of growing community opposition towards data centres, the Prime Minister will push ahead nonetheless for a national AI framework. Federal politics reporter Nelson Scott.
2: The Prime Minister will tonight address the Business Council to spruik elements of Labor's AI plan while arguing tech companies will need to adhere to a social licence. Anthony Albanese's speech comes ahead of a meeting of National Cabinet tomorrow, where he'll urge state and territory leaders to adopt a single AI framework that forces data centres to underwrite their own renewable energy.
3: We can lead on AI and seize the opportunities.
2: The meeting comes amid several polls showing most Australians don't want data centres built in their local communities. Redbridge's Simon Welsh says voter scepticism towards tech companies is steadily rising.
4: Big business does not act in the interests of ordinary Australians.
2: The PM will finalise the unified AI framework with his ministry today.
1: And while all of that is under consideration, the federal government is being urged to act on technology being used to spread potentially dangerous health information. Deep fake content online can impersonate health professionals, encouraging people to abandon clinical therapies. AMA Vice President Julian Raitt says current regulations don't allow for the removal of these online videos.
5: So we'd like to see

0: strong transparency requirements and effective safeguards so that harmful information can be removed in a timely fashion.
1: The federal opposition says an early end to the Royal Commission into anti-Semitism represents a betrayal of the Jewish community. The inquiry will examine its final witnesses in the coming days, despite originally setting aside the rest of the week. The coalition is calling for the inquiry to be extended to give more people the chance to testify. Liberal leader Angus Taylor has told News 24 the Labor government has no interest in extending the commission.
2: This is a betrayal of the Jewish community. It is absolutely the wrong thing to do. This is a government that has never wanted this Royal Commission. They did it under duress, and there are clear witnesses that need to be called that haven't been.
1: Victoria Police have laid charges against two of five men arrested after yesterday's construction industry raids in Melbourne. A 36-year-old man faces allegations of drug offences, while a 46-year-old has been charged with failing to properly store a gun and ammunition. Police have also seized CFMEU registered vehicles, 10 mobile phones, laptops and relevant documents. There'll be no change to Western Australia's GST agreement. That assurance from the Prime Minister in response to state opposition concerns that the federal government might make changes to the agreement in which the previous coalition government guaranteed the state 75 cents on every dollar of GST. Albanese, who's in Perth today, says the deal acknowledges the role Western Australia plays in the national economy. In our medical news, a study has found that women who take high doses of folic acid supplements during early pregnancy could face an increased risk of bleeding. More than 2,400 first-time mothers have been monitored as part of the research. Flinders University Professor Claire Roberts says folic acid is important, but more of it isn't always better. This is AIR National News. Jai Arrow will take to the field in South Sydney's final two games of the regular season, which will allow him to post 100 games for the club. Arrow, diagnosed with motor neuron disease earlier this season, will be replaced as soon as the game kicks off with no interchange counted. Teammate Cody Walker praising the NRL and the Rabbitohs for making it happen.
3: Very happy that we can honour him and get into those two games that he's thoroughly deserved. He's a big part of our club, a big part of our team, and he's a big part of my life since he's come to the club. So, beautiful way to sort of send him off, you know what I mean?
1: Newly appointed Essendon coach Mark McVeigh says he'd like to see James Hurd back at Bomberland. McVeigh says he and Hurd still enjoy a good relationship, so he'll talk to him about a role in the football department.
4: I love James Hurd. He's one of my best mates. And it was difficult to go through the process against a good friend. He's been a constant in my life since I was 17 years of age. And we spoke this morning. And the way he spoke to me of how proud of this moment for me, it hasn't broken us.
1: A new record has been set in the English Premier League. Chelsea's scoring in the opening 31 seconds before a 3-2 win over Fulham, as heard here on Stan Sport.
5: Wow. And here's João Pedro, wow. And he digs it past the keeper. Wow. And Chelsea are in front after not much more than 30 seconds of this game.
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1: Hi, I'm Laura Lee Slack with the DCFM News Update. A cross-state drug dealer's criminal enterprise was blown wide open thanks to a stray bag of luggage left under a motel ottoman. Dubbo housekeeping staff made the accidental discovery at a local motel, uncovering a stashed duffel bag packed with cocaine, MDMA, and nearly half a kilo of cannabis. The dealer, Hayden Jeffrey Makim from Albert, wasn't deterred by the heat, continuing to traffic drugs while facing active court charges, even getting caught driving high on a cocktail of illicit substances with $10,000 cash hidden under his seat. Judge Shields handed down a 3.5-year prison sentence, slamming the door on his brazen operation. From balaclava-clad drivers to stolen livestock, it's been a massive week for regional law enforcement. A Wellington man is behind bars after a high-speed, 120-kilometre-an-hour pursuit ending in a paddock crash, with police seizing meth and a taser-firing arrest. Meanwhile, rural crime strike forces cracked down on fraudulent goat rustling near Bourke, and a statewide domestic violence sweep hauled in suspects from interstate as emergency crews grapple with severe road trauma across the west. Over 100 goats, a forged document, and a massive police investigation across Bourke and Ngonia. A 39-year-old man has been charged after allegedly rustling 177 rangeland goats and using a fraudulent national vendor declaration to score a financial payday. Police seized key paperwork during raids across rural depots last month, cracking down on illegal livestock movement. The accused will face Bourke local court this October. They're all here. Mudgee mums Hillary and Amy Harris are paying forward the gift that changed their lives. After a grueling 4-year journey and spending nearly $70,000 on fertility struggles, the couple welcomed their miracle third son, Teddy, through low-cost provider Adora Fertility. To celebrate Teddy's first birthday, the family hit the pavement at the Mudgee Running Festival, raising funds to help another queer New South Wales couple start a family of their own. At just 3 years old, a horrific lawnmower accident on his grandfather's Manildra property nearly cost Knox Gibson his life. A jammed boot and a hot engine saved him, but left him a partial amputee. Yet, 18-year-old Knox refuses to call it a tragedy. Raised with country resilience in Orange and Bathurst, he didn't let his disability hold him back. He traded local footy fields for international film sets, starring in Netflix dramas and Hollywood's The Hunger Games prequel, alongside blockbusters like Peter Dinklage and Viola Davis. Now, this regional Aussie is eyeing a new stage, the 2028 Los Angeles Paralympics. Knox Gibson said, "I think had I not lost my arm, I don't think I would be swimming, and I don't think the whole modelling thing would be happening. I'm thankful for it now." Proving that sometimes life's greatest detours lead you exactly where you're meant to be. That's all for the DCFM local news.
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6: Going for a mix of 18 today with rain and a possible storm. Tomorrow, Wednesday, 20 with a shower or two. Thursday, 20 and partly cloudy. And Friday, 19 and sunny. Barrandong Dam is currently at 32%. 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

0: This news update is sponsored by Hannaford Tyre and Suspension, 78 River Street, Dubbo.
1: I'm Mark Transfield. The Federal Court has found online dating company eHarmony engaged in misleading and deceptive conduct that trapped customers into costly subscriptions. The consumer watchdog sued the website after receiving hundreds of complaints about memberships. ACCC Commissioner Luke Woodward says eHarmony induced customers to sign up to a basic membership they could hardly use.
2: But effectively, the basic membership did not provide a functional online dating service. Having got consumers to sign up to a basic membership they couldn't practically use, eHarmony promoted an upgrade to its premium membership while misleading consumers about the true subscription prices.
1: A new gambling reform package has been unveiled in New South Wales featuring a statewide exclusion register, facial recognition and fewer poker machines. Jefferson Shaw has details.
3: New reforms would reduce the around 87,000 poker machines in New South Wales by permanently removing half of those exchanged between pubs and clubs. It's a major promise made during the last election campaign. The package also includes a statewide exclusion register for those excluding themselves or family and friends where there's high risk of harm. Gaming Minister David Harris says it'll be enforced with facial recognition technology.
4: Members of staff would go and alert the person to the fact that they shouldn't be there.
3: Gambling ads will also be banned from all state government and council-owned assets. Jefferson Shaw, State Parliament.
1: A woman convicted of murdering her partner in Hobart will be allowed to speak to the media after a gag order was challenged. Sue Neill-Fraser can now claim wrongful conviction in the media after the Human Rights Law Centre took action. Neill-Fraser was found guilty of murdering Bob Chappell in 2009 and served 13 years in prison. The Army's new Black Hawk helicopter fleet is getting a local maintenance boost, with an aerospace company on the New South Wales-Victoria border expanding its role in the program. Steve Vischer has more.
5: Australian Aerospace Engineering has opened a new facility beside Albury Airport and is expected to provide specialist maintenance support under an agreement with Lockheed Martin. The expansion is also expected to create new skilled jobs in the Albury region over the next 5 years. Australian Defence Magazine's Grant McHerrin has told Air News it's a big step towards keeping more defence support work here at home.
6: It's going to reduce our dependence on foreign services and increase our ability to respond quickly when necessary.
5: Australia has so far received 19 of its new Black Hawks, with the full fleet due to be delivered by 2030. Steve Vischer, Air News.
1: Overseas now, and it's been more than 4 years since Russia invaded Ukraine, but Britain remains among its steadfast allies. Michael Lynch reports.
7: Co-chairing his first meeting at the coalition of the willing group of countries allied to Ukraine, UK Prime Minister Andy Burnham says Britain will continue to do what it's done since the start of the conflict, which is to provide support for Ukraine to defend itself. Burnham says Britain is not a fair-weather friend and that continued support for Kyiv is vital for European security. His statement follows Russian accusations that Britain has stirred up the conflict by providing Ukraine with blueprints to make its own long-range missiles, which would have unspecified consequences for the UK.
1: Michael Lynch reporting. This is Air National News. First to AFL, and Melbourne is considering selecting Jack Viney for his first game of the season when the Demons face Carlton in their wild card match at the MCG on Saturday night. Viney has been dealing with back and Achilles issues this year. Meantime, new Essendon coach Mark McVeigh says he'd like to see James Hurd back at the club. McVeigh says he'll talk to Hurd about a role in the football department. NRL and Broncos skipper Adam Reynolds has been denied a farewell at Suncorp Stadium. The retiring two-time premiership star has been ruled out of their remaining two games with injury. Reynolds has told Nine he hopes he's left a lasting legacy at Brisbane.
8: My job was to come up here and get the club back up to the heights, you know, it deserves to be at. So would like to think I've played some sort of part in that.
1: And Aussie wicketkeeper Alex Carey is confident Marnus Labuschagne is close to a career-saving knock. After belting only 36 runs in three innings against Bangladesh in the second test, the Queenslanders under pressure to make October's touring squad to South

0: South Africa. But Alex Carey says Labuschagne is brilliant at his best and he's not far away from it.
1: I don't think many batters found it easy out here, so you know he's working really hard. And the score is really close for him.
0: Australian Independent Radio News. 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
5: Going for a mix of 18 today with rain and a possible storm. Tomorrow, Wednesday, 20 with a shower or two. Thursday, 20 and partly cloudy. And Friday, 19 and sunny. Burrendong Dam is currently at 32%. 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
1: Hi, I'm Laura Lee Slack with the DCFM News Update. A cross-state drug dealer's criminal enterprise was blown wide open thanks to a stray bag of luggage left under a motel ottoman. Dubbo housekeeping staff made the accidental discovery at a local motel, uncovering a stashed duffel bag packed with cocaine, MDMA, and nearly half a kilo of cannabis. The dealer, Hayden Jeffrey Makim from Albert, wasn't deterred by the heat, continuing to traffic drugs while facing active court charges, even getting caught driving high on a cocktail of illicit substances with $10,000 cash hidden under his seat. Judge Shields handed down a 3.5-year prison sentence, slamming the door on his brazen operation. From balaclava-clad drivers to stolen livestock, it's been a massive week for regional law enforcement. A Wellington man is behind bars after a high-speed, 120-kilometre-an-hour pursuit ending in a paddock crash, with police seizing meth and a taser-firing arrest. Meanwhile, rural crime strike forces cracked down on fraudulent goat rustling near Bourke, and a statewide domestic violence sweep hauled in suspects from interstate as emergency crews grapple with severe road trauma across the west. Over 100 goats, a forged document, and a massive police investigation across Bourke and Ngonia. A 39-year-old man has been charged after allegedly rustling 177 rangeland goats and using a fraudulent national vendor declaration to score a financial payday. Police seized key paperwork during raids across rural depots last month, cracking down on illegal livestock movement. The accused will face Bourke local court this October. They're all here. Mudgee mums Hillary and Amy Harris are paying forward the gift that changed their lives. After a grueling 4-year journey and spending nearly $70,000 on fertility struggles, the couple welcomed their miracle third son, Teddy, through low-cost provider Adora Fertility. To celebrate Teddy's first birthday, the family hit the pavement at the Mudgee Running Festival, raising funds to help another queer New South Wales couple start a family of their own. At just 3 years old, a horrific lawnmower accident on his grandfather's Manildra property nearly cost Knox Gibson his life. A jammed boot and a hot engine saved him, but left him a partial amputee. Yet, 18-year-old Knox refuses to call it a tragedy. Raised with country resilience in Orange and Bathurst, he didn't let his disability hold him back. He traded local footy fields for international film sets, starring in Netflix dramas and Hollywood's The Hunger Games prequel, alongside blockbusters like Peter Dinklage and Viola Davis. Now, this regional Aussie is eyeing a new stage, the 2028 Los Angeles Paralympics. Knox Gibson said, "I think had I not lost my arm, I don't think I would be swimming, and I don't think the whole modelling thing would be happening. I'm thankful for it now." Proving that sometimes life's greatest detours lead you exactly where you're meant to be. That's all for the DCFM local news.
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6: Going for a mix of 18 today with rain and a possible storm. Tomorrow, Wednesday, 20 with a shower or two. Thursday, 20 and partly cloudy. And Friday, 19 and sunny. Barrandong Dam is currently at 32%. 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
1: I'm Mark Dransfield. Health funds want high-income earners to pay double the tax penalty if they don't have private cover. Jack Fenwick reports.
2: Private Healthcare Australia has proposed doubling the Medicare levy surcharge for high-income earners without insurance to 3%. Insurers pitched the move as an alternative to the federal government's plan to slash age-based rebates, which they warn will force 3 million older Australians to pay significantly higher premiums. The industry group argues the higher penalty would provide the government $410 million a year in additional revenue and drive 380,000 people into private healthcare, relieving pressure on the public system without penalising seniors. Jack Fenwick reporting.
1: A mother and her 10-year-old son are in hospital after a terrifying random attack in the heart of Melbourne. The boy was punched and stabbed with scissors outside Victoria Police Headquarters. His mother was then stabbed when she rushed in to protect him. Superintendent

0: heroic. Like, without a doubt, without their intervention, it could have been a lot worse.
1: Both suffered non-life-threatening injuries. A 27-year-old man is in custody. A man's been charged with flying a drone into the airspace of a rescue helicopter near Newcastle. Police say the helicopter was on its way to a medical emergency when the drone intruded into its airspace at around 1,000 feet. WA's police commissioner is warning community members not to take crime solving into their own hands. A Perth father has tracked down and recovered his stolen motorcycle following 3 days of social media pressure, community tips and CCTV. Cole Blanche says while people are encouraged to look on social media for their stolen belongings, they should leave other measures to the police.
2: Don't report things to Facebook, report them to the police, and don't take actions into your own hands and go and arrest someone or jump over their back fence and look into their backyard. Those things are illegal and will either get you injured or into a lot of trouble. Engage with the police and work with them if you find information.
1: A heavy lift cargo ship has docked at Christmas Island to haul a rogue SpaceX rocket back home to Texas. The 52-metre rocket splash landed in the Indian Ocean last month, turning the remote territory into an overnight attraction. The head of Christmas Island Tourism, David Watchorn, says it's created a buzz for residents.
3: Yeah, it's really incredible to welcome a space tourism to Christmas Island for a short period. The locals have been lining the cliffs to have a look at the rocket. I had people come into my business and ask for rocket tours out on my boat.
1: And Woolworths Darwin City store has installed outdoor speakers to blast its Fresh Food People jingle constantly. The ABC reports the store hopes the move will stop loitering and antisocial behaviour at the site. The 20-second song plays on a loop. Finally, to the Australian share market, the All Ords has closed up 58 points at 93.74. One Australian dollar is buying 71.49 US cents. This is AIR National News. NRL fans are overwhelmingly speaking out against a proposed rule change to be trialled in Thursday night's match between the Broncos and the Storm. After points are scored, the conceding team will have the choice of whether to kick off or receive when play restarts. Roosters captain James Tedesco has told 100% Footy he's not a fan.
4: That was a rule that was tossed up at the start of the year along with the other rule change, and that was the one I think we all agreed we didn't want to happen. So it's going to be interesting to see it in play and see how it turns out. But yeah, I think I'm with Gal and the rest of the boys. I'm not a fan of it.
1: A huge AFL move could be on the cards, with growing speculation that Giants superstar Toby Green may be headed south. Sarah Patterson reports.
5: Green is reportedly set to meet with Geelong this week about the possibility of switching teams, though some pundits suggest a move back to his home state of Victoria would be less about winning a flag and more about family. The Giants skipper has been linked to the Cats for several weeks now. The potential for reuniting with good mate Jeremy Cameron considered a big sweetener. Sarah Patterson, S Sport.
1: In cricket, England fast bowler Brydon Carse has been dropped for the second test against Pakistan after being arrested outside a nightclub. And the Wallabies have arrived in Buenos Aires ahead of their two-test series against Argentina. Australian Independent Radio News.
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9: This weather report is brought to you by Dubbo Radio Cabs.
10: Going for a max of 18 today with rain and a possible storm. Tomorrow, Wednesday, 20 with a shower or two. Thursday, 20 and partly cloudy. And Friday, 19 and sunny. Burrendong Dam is currently at 32%. 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
1: Hi, I'm Lauralee Slack with the DCFM News Update. A cross-state drug dealer's criminal enterprise was blown wide open thanks to a stray bag of luggage left under a motel ottoman. Dubbo housekeeping staff made the accidental discovery at a local motel, uncovering a stashed duffel bag packed with cocaine, MDMA, and nearly half a kilo of cannabis. The dealer, Hayden Jeffrey Makem from Albert, wasn't deterred by the heat, continuing to traffic drugs while facing active court charges, even getting caught driving high on a cocktail of illicit substances with $10,000 cash hidden under his seat. Judge Shields handed down a 3.5-year prison sentence, slamming the door on his brazen operation. From balaclava-clad drivers to stolen livestock, it's been a massive week for regional law enforcement. A Wellington man is behind bars after a high-speed, 120-kilometre-an-hour pursuit ending in a paddock crash, with police seizing meth and a taser-firing arrest. Meanwhile, rural crime strike forces cracked down on fraudulent goat rustling near Bourke, and a statewide domestic violence sweep hauled in suspects from interstate as emergency crews grapple with severe road trauma across the west. Over 100 goats, a forged document, and a massive police investigation across Bourke and Ngonia. A 39-year-old man has been charged after allegedly rustling 177 rangeland goats and using a fraudulent national vendor declaration to score a financial payday. Police seized key paperwork during raids across rural depots last month, cracking down on illegal livestock movement. The accused will face Bourke local court this October. They're all here. Mudgee mums Hillary and Amy Harris are paying forward the gift that changed their lives. After a grueling 4-year journey and spending nearly $70,000 on fertility struggles, the couple welcomed their miracle third son, Teddy, through low-cost provider Adora Fertility. To celebrate Teddy's first birthday, the family hit the pavement at the Mudgee Running Festival, raising funds to help another queer New South Wales couple start a family of their own. At just 3 years old, a horrific lawnmower accident on his grandfather's Manildra property nearly cost Knox Gibson his life. A jammed boot and a hot engine saved him, but left him a partial amputee. Yet, 18-year-old Knox refuses to call it a tragedy. Raised with country resilience in Orange and Bathurst, he didn't let his disability hold him back. He traded local footy fields for international film sets, starring in Netflix dramas and Hollywood's The Hunger Games prequel, alongside blockbusters like Peter Dinklage and Viola Davis. Now, this regional Aussie is eyeing a new stage, the 2028 Los Angeles Paralympics. Knox Gibson said, "I think had I not lost my arm, I don't think I would be swimming, and I don't think the whole modelling thing would be happening. I'm thankful for it now." Proving that sometimes life's greatest detours lead you exactly where you're meant to be. That's all for the DCFM local news.
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7: Going for a max of 18 today with rain and a possible storm. Tomorrow, Wednesday, 20 with a shower or two. Thursday, 20 and partly cloudy. And Friday, 19 and sunny. Burrendong Dam is currently at 32%. 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
1: I'm Mark Transfield. The Federal Court has found on

0: Luke Woodward says eHarmony induced customers to sign up to a basic membership they could hardly use.
1: But effectively, the basic membership did not provide a functional online dating service. Having got consumers to sign up to a basic membership they couldn't practically use, eHarmony promoted an upgrade to its premium membership while misleading consumers about the true subscription prices.
0: A new gambling reform package has been unveiled in New South Wales featuring a statewide exclusion register, facial recognition and fewer poker machines. Jefferson Shaw has details.
2: New reforms would reduce the around 87,000 poker machines in New South Wales by permanently removing half of those exchanged between pubs and clubs. It's a major promise made during the last election campaign. The package also includes a statewide exclusion register for those excluding themselves or family and friends where there's high risk of harm. Gaming Minister David Harris says it'll be enforced with facial recognition technology.
3: Members of staff would go and alert the person to the fact that they shouldn't be there.
2: Gambling ads will also be banned from all state government and council-owned assets. Jefferson Shaw, State Parliament.
0: A woman convicted of murdering her partner in Hobart will be allowed to speak to the media after a gag order was challenged. Sue Neill-Fraser can now claim wrongful conviction in the media after the Human Rights Law Centre took action. Neill-Fraser was found guilty of murdering Bob Chappell in 2009 and served 13 years in prison. The Army's new Black Hawk helicopter fleet is getting a local maintenance boost, with an aerospace company on the New South Wales-Victoria border expanding its role in the program. Steve Vischer has more.
4: Australian Aerospace Engineering has opened a new facility beside Albury Airport and is expected to provide specialist maintenance support under an agreement with Lockheed Martin. The expansion is also expected to create new skilled jobs in the Albury region over the next 5 years. Australian Defence Magazine's Grant McHerrin has told Air News it's a big step towards keeping more defence support work here at home.
5: It's going to reduce our dependence on foreign services and increase our ability to respond quickly when necessary.
4: Australia has so far received 19 of its new Black Hawks, with the full fleet due to be delivered by 2030. Steve Vischer, Air News.
0: Overseas now, and it's been more than 4 years since Russia invaded Ukraine, but Britain remains among its steadfast allies. Michael Lynch reports.
6: Co-chairing his first meeting at the coalition of the willing group of countries allied to Ukraine, UK Prime Minister Andy Burnham says Britain will continue to do what it's done since the start of the conflict, which is to provide support for Ukraine to defend itself. Burnham says Britain is not a fair-weather friend and that continued support for Kyiv is vital for European security. His statement follows Russian accusations that Britain has stirred up the conflict by providing Ukraine with blueprints to make its own long-range missiles, which would have unspecified consequences for the UK.
0: Michael Lynch reporting. This is Air National News. First to AFL, and Melbourne is considering selecting Jack Viney for his first game of the season when the Demons face Carlton in their wild card match at the MCG on Saturday night. Viney has been dealing with back and Achilles issues this year. Meantime, new Essendon coach Mark McVeigh says he'd like to see James Hurd back at the club. McVeigh says he'll talk to Hurd about a role in the football department. NRL and Broncos skipper Adam Reynolds has been denied a farewell at Suncorp Stadium. The retiring two-time premiership star has been ruled out of their remaining two games with injury. Reynolds has told Nine he hopes he's left a lasting legacy at Brisbane.
7: My job was to come up here and get the club back up to the heights, you know, it deserves to be at. So would like to think I've played some sort of part in that.
0: And Aussie wicketkeeper Alex Carey is confident Marnus Labuschagne is close to a career-saving knock. After belting only 36 runs in three innings against Bangladesh in the second test, the Queenslander's under pressure to make October's touring squad to South Africa. But Alex Carey says Labuschagne is brilliant at his best and he's not far away from it.
8: I don't think many batters found it easy out here, so, you know, he's working really hard and the score's really close for him.
0: Australian Independent Radio News.
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The devil went down to Georgia. He was looking for a soul to steal. He was in a bind because he was way behind and he was willing to make a deal. When he came across this young man sewing on a fiddle and playing it hot, and the devil jumped up on a hickory stump and said, "Boy, let me tell you what. I guess you didn't know it, but I'm a fiddle player too. And if you'd care to take a dare, I'll make a bet with you. Now you play pretty good fiddle, boy, but give the devil his due. I bet a fiddle of gold against your soul, cause I think I'm better than you." The boy said, "My name's Johnny, and it might be a sin, but I'll take your bet, you're gonna regret, cause I'm the best as ever been."

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And fire flew from his fingertips as he rosined up his bow. And he pulled the bow across the strings and it made an evil hiss. And then a band of demons

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Johnny said, "Devil, just come on back if you ever want to try again. I done told you once, you son of a bitch, I'm the best."

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1: I'm Mark Dransfield. Health funds want high income earners to pay double the tax penalty if they don't have private cover. Jack Fenwick reports.
2: Private Healthcare Australia has proposed doubling the Medicare levy surcharge for high income earners without insurance to 3%. Insurers pitched the

0: Australians to pay significantly higher premiums. The industry group argues the higher penalty would provide the government $410 million a year in additional revenue and drive 380,000 people into private healthcare, relieving pressure on the public system without penalising seniors. Jack Fenwick reporting.
1: A mother and her 10-year-old son are in hospital after a terrifying random attack in the heart of Melbourne. The boy was punched and stabbed with scissors outside Victoria Police Headquarters. His mother was then stabbed when she rushed in to protect him. Superintendent Zorka Dunstan says a passerby raced to their aid.
2: We had a citizen immediately intervene. He's jumped onto the 27-year-old male. He's grabbed him off the female. And in addition, we had two other citizens also come and assist him with pinning this male down. It's heroic. Like, without a doubt, without their intervention, it could have been a lot worse.
1: Both suffered non-life-threatening injuries. A 27-year-old man is in custody. A man's been charged with flying a drone into the airspace of a rescue helicopter near Newcastle. Police say the helicopter was on its way to a medical emergency when the drone intruded into its airspace at around 1,000 feet. WA's police commissioner is warning community members not to take crime solving into their own hands. A Perth father has tracked down and recovered his stolen motorcycle following 3 days of social media pressure, community tips and CCTV. Cole Blanche says while people are encouraged to look on social media for their stolen belongings, they should leave other measures to the police.
3: Don't report things to Facebook, report them to the police, and don't take actions into your own hands and go and arrest someone or jump over their back fence and look into their backyard. Those things are illegal and will either get you injured or into a lot of trouble. Engage with the police and work with them if you find information.
1: A heavy lift cargo ship has docked at Christmas Island to haul a rogue SpaceX rocket back home to Texas. The 52-metre rocket splash landed in the Indian Ocean last month, turning the remote territory into an overnight attraction. The head of Christmas Island Tourism, David Watchorn, says it's created a buzz for residents.
4: Yeah, it's really incredible to welcome a space tourism to Christmas Island for a short period. The locals have been lining the cliffs to have a look at the rocket. I had people come into my business and ask for rocket tours out on my boat.
1: And Woolworths Darwin City store has installed outdoor speakers to blast its Fresh Food People jingle constantly. The ABC reports the store hopes the move will stop loitering and antisocial behaviour at the site. The 20-second song plays on a loop. Finally, to the Australian share market, the All Ords has closed up 58 points at 93.74. One Australian dollar is buying 71.49 US cents. This is AIR National News. First to AFL, and Melbourne is considering selecting Jack Viney for his first game of the season when the Demons face Carlton in their wild card match at the MCG on Saturday night. Viney has been dealing with back and Achilles issues this year. Meantime, new Essendon coach Mark McVeigh says he'd like to see James Hurd back at the club. McVeigh says he'll talk to Hurd about a role in the football department. NRL and Broncos skipper Adam Reynolds has been denied a farewell at Suncorp Stadium. The retiring two-time premiership star has been ruled out of their remaining two games with injury. Reynolds has told Nine he hopes he's left a lasting legacy at Brisbane.
5: My job was to come up here and get the club back up to the heights, you know, it deserves to be at. So would like to think I've played some sort of part in that.
1: And Aussie wicketkeeper Alex Carey is confident Marnus Labuschagne is close to a career-saving knock. After belting only 36 runs in three innings against Bangladesh in the second test, the Queenslander's under pressure to make October's touring squad to South Africa. But Alex Carey says Labuschagne is brilliant at his best and he's not far away from it.
6: I don't think many batters found it easy out here, so, you know, he's working really hard and the score's really close for him.
1: Australian Independent Radio News.
7: 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That dog's got to go.
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1: Hi, I'm Laura Lee Slack with the DCFM News Update. A cross-state drug dealer's criminal enterprise was blown wide open thanks to a stray bag of luggage left under a motel ottoman. Dubbo housekeeping staff made the accidental discovery at a local motel, uncovering a stashed duffel bag packed with cocaine, MDMA, and nearly half a kilo of cannabis. The dealer, Hayden Jeffrey Makim from Albert, wasn't deterred by the heat, continuing to traffic drugs while facing active court charges, even getting caught driving high on a cocktail of illicit substances with $10,000 cash hidden under his seat. Judge Shields handed down a 3.5-year prison sentence, slamming the door on his brazen operation. From balaclava-clad drivers to stolen livestock, it's been a massive week for regional law enforcement. A Wellington man is behind bars after a high-speed, 120-kilometre-an-hour pursuit ending in a paddock crash, with police seizing meth and a taser-firing arrest. Meanwhile, rural crime strike forces cracked down on fraudulent goat rustling near Bourke, and a statewide domestic violence sweep hauled in suspects from interstate as emergency crews grapple with severe road trauma across the west. Over 100 goats, a forged document, and a massive police investigation across Bourke and Ngonia. A 39-year-old man has been charged after allegedly rustling 177 rangeland goats and using a fraudulent national vendor declaration to score a financial payday. Police seized key paperwork during raids across rural depots last month, cracking down on illegal livestock movement. The accused will face Bourke local court this October. They're all here. Mudgee mums Hillary and Amy Harris are paying forward the gift that changed their lives. After a grueling 4-year journey and spending nearly $70,000 on fertility struggles, the couple welcomed their miracle third son, Teddy, through low-cost provider Adora Fertility. To celebrate Teddy's first birthday, the family hit the pavement at the Mudgee Running Festival, raising funds to help another queer New South Wales couple start a family of their own. At just 3 years old, a horrific lawnmower accident on his grandfather's Manildra property nearly cost Knox Gibson his life. A jammed boot and a hot engine saved him, but left him a partial amputee. Yet, 18-year-old Knox refuses to call it a tragedy. Raised with country resilience in Orange and Bathurst, he didn't let his disability hold him back. He traded local footy fields for international film sets, starring in Netflix dramas and Hollywood's The Hunger Games prequel, alongside blockbusters like Peter Dinklage and Viola Davis. Now, this regional Aussie is eyeing a new stage, the 2028 Los Angeles Paralympics. Knox Gibson said, "I think had I not lost my arm, I don't think I would be swimming, and I don't think the whole modelling thing would be happening. I'm thankful for it now." Proving that sometimes, life's greatest detours lead you exactly where you're meant to be. That's all for the DCFM local news.
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8: Going for a max of 18 today with rain and a possible storm. Tomorrow, Wednesday, 20 with a shower or two. Thursday, 20 and partly cloudy. And Friday, 19 and sunny. Barrandong Dam is currently at 32%. 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
1: I'm Mark Transfield. The Federal Court has found online dating company eHarmony engaged in misleading and deceptive conduct that trapped customers into costly subscriptions. The consumer watchdog sued the website after receiving hundreds of complaints about memberships. ACCC Commissioner Luke Woodward says eHarmony induced customers to sign up to a basic membership they could hardly use.
2: But effectively, the basic membership did not provide a functional online dating service. Having got consumers to sign up to a basic membership they couldn't practically use, eHarmony promoted an upgrade to its premium membership while misleading consumers about the true subscription prices.
1: A new gambling reform package has been unveiled in New South Wales featuring a statewide exclusion register, facial recognition and fewer poker machines. Jefferson Shaw has details.
3: New reforms would reduce the around 87,000 poker machines in New South Wales by permanently removing half of those exchanged between pubs and clubs. It's a major promise made during the last election campaign. The package also includes a statewide exclusion register for those excluding themselves or family and friends where there's high risk of harm. Gaming Minister David Harris says it'll be enforced with facial recognition technology.
4: Members of staff would go and alert the person to the fact that they shouldn't be there.
3: Gambling ads will also be banned from all state government and council-owned assets. Jefferson Shaw, State Parliament.
1: A woman convicted of murdering her partner in Hobart will be allowed to speak to the media after a gag order was challenged. Sue Neill-Fraser can now claim wrongful conviction in the media after the Human Rights Law Centre took action. Neill-Fraser was found guilty of murdering Bob Chappell in 2009 and served 13 years in prison. The Army's new Black Hawk helicopter fleet is getting a local maintenance boost, with an aerospace company on the New South Wales-Victoria border expanding its role in the program. Steve Vischer has more.
5: Australian Aerospace Engineering has opened a new facility beside Albury Airport and is expected to provide specialist maintenance support under an agreement with Lockheed Martin. The expansion is also expected to create new skilled jobs in the Albury region over the next 5 years. Australian Defence Magazine's Grant McHerrin has told Air News it's a big step towards keeping more defence support work here at home.
6: It's going to reduce our dependence on foreign services and increase our ability to respond quickly when necessary.
5: Australia has so far received 19 of its new Black Hawks, with the full fleet due to be delivered by 2030. Steve Vischer, Air News.
1: Overseas now, and it's been more than 4 years since Russia invaded Ukraine, but Britain remains among its steadfast allies. Michael Lynch reports.
7: Co-chairing his first meeting at the coalition of the willing group of countries allied to Ukraine,

0: for Ukraine to defend itself. Burnham says Britain is not a fair weather friend and that continued support for Kyiv is vital for European security. His statement follows Russian accusations that Britain has stirred up the conflict by providing Ukraine with blueprints to make its own long-range missiles, which would have unspecified consequences for the UK.
1: Michael Lynch reporting. This is Air National News. NRL fans are overwhelmingly speaking out against a proposed rule change to be trialled in Thursday night's match between the Broncos and the Storm. After points are scored, the conceding team will have the choice of whether to kick off or receive when play restarts. Roosters captain James Tedesco has told 100% Footy he's not a fan.
2: That was a rule that was tossed up at the start of the year along with the other rule change, and that was the one I think we all agreed we didn't want to happen. So it's going to be interesting to see it in play and see how it turns out, but yeah, I think I'm with Gal and the rest of the boys. I'm not a fan of it.
1: A huge AFL move could be on the cards, with growing speculation that Giants superstar Toby Green may be headed south. Sarah Patterson reports.
3: Green is reportedly set to meet with Geelong this week about the possibility of switching teams, though some pundits suggest a move back to his home state of Victoria would be less about winning a flag and more about family. The Giants skipper has been linked to the Cats for several weeks now. The potential for reuniting with good mate Jeremy Cameron considered a big sweetener. Sarah Patterson, S Sport.
1: In cricket, England fast bowler Brighton Kass has been dropped for the second test against Pakistan after being arrested outside a nightclub. And the Wallabies have arrived in Buenos Aires ahead of their two-test series against Argentina. Australian Independent Radio News.
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Good evening. Welcome to tonight's show. That was a 1954 Bill Haley and his comments with the song, widely considered to be the one that more than any other brought rock and roll into the mainstream culture around the world, Rock Around the Clock. Hey, you might still hear that a little bit on the radio some 70 years later. Full-up single you don't hear quite so much about, Shake, Rattle and Roll.

And that was the English rock band The Small Faces, a single released in late 1967, Tin Soldier, written by guitarist Steve Merritt, who explained the song is about getting into someone's mind, not their body. Yeah, you might hear that occasionally on the radio. A song you won't hear at all anymore is an earlier single, which went to number one in the UK, All or Nothing.

And that was the American rock band Jefferson Airplane from their album Surrealistic Pillow, released in early 67. The song there, Somebody to Love, written by guitarist Darby Slick, and the song champions loyalty and monogamy. And as the singer implores the listener to find the one true love that will nurture them and get them through the tough times. And you might still hear that a little on the radio. The follow-up single was written by Darby's sister, Grace Slick. The song was White Rabbit. It uses imagery found in the fantasy works of Lewis Carroll from his 1865 novel Alice's Adventures in Wonderland and the 71 sequel Through the Looking Glass, and includes such images as changing size after taking pills or drinking an unknown liquid.

That was the American musician Meatloaf from the 1977 album Bat Out of Hell with the song Two Out of Three Ain't Bad, written by Gene Steinman. And if you don't know what the two out of three is, here it is. One, I want you. Two, I need you. But three, no way I'm gonna love you. So, two out of three ain't bad. And you might still hear that a bit on the radio. A song you probably don't hear quite so much of is the follow-up single from the album, Paradise by the Dashboard Light. And songwriter Jim Steinman had stated that he wanted to write the ultimate car sex song in which everything goes horribly wrong in the end.

That was the American jazz and R&B musician George Benson from his 1980 album Give Me the Night, the title track. You may hear that a little bit on the radio. Another song you don't hear quite so much is from his 1978 album Weekend in LA with the song On Broadway.

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That was the English pop band The Corgis from their 1980 album Dumb Waiters with the song Everybody's Got to Learn Sometime. And singer and bassist James Warren said the song was all about an individual changing and being a different sort of person, trying to find out the root of your inner confusion, dealing with it and becoming a better person. And then saying it was basically a literal philosophical lyric. And it was a big hit in Australia. A song you don't hear quite so much. An earlier single from their debut album in 1979, The Corgis. The song, If I Had You.

That was the American rock artist Billy Squire from his 1981 album Don't Say No, the song The Stroke. Big hit in Australia, went to number 5, and the lyrics refer to the music business stroking the egos of musicians so that they will continue to play the game, though many of you likely assumed it was a sexual metaphor. Yeah, sure, Billy. A later single in 1984 you don't hear so much of was the song Rock Me Tonight from his album Signs of Life. And while it was a major success, especially in the US where it went number 15 in the Billboard charts, so sometimes associated with the end of his career due to the music video, which was described as one of the worst ever in the 2011 book I Want My MTV, The Uncensored Story of the Music Video Revolution. And the video shows Squire dancing around a bed with pastel-coloured satin sheets and wearing a pink tank top.

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1: Hi, I'm Laura Lee Slack with the DCFM News Update. A cross-state drug dealer's criminal enterprise was blown wide open thanks to a stray bag of luggage left under a motel ottoman. Dubbo housekeeping staff made the accidental discovery at a local motel, uncovering a stashed duffel bag packed with cocaine, MDMA, and nearly half a kilo of cannabis. The dealer, Hayden Jeffrey Makim from Albert, wasn't deterred by the heat, continuing to traffic drugs while facing active court charges, even getting caught driving high on a cocktail of illicit substances with $10,000 cash hidden under his seat. Judge Shields handed down a 3.5-year prison sentence, slamming the door on his brazen operation. From balaclava-clad drivers to stolen livestock, it's been a massive week for regional law enforcement. A Wellington man is behind bars after a high-speed, 120-kilometre-an-hour pursuit ending in a paddock crash, with police seizing meth and a taser-firing arrest. Meanwhile, rural crime strike forces cracked down on fraudulent goat rustling near Bourke, and a statewide domestic violence sweep hauled in suspects from interstate as emergency crews grapple with severe road trauma across the west. Over 100 goats, a forged document, and a massive police investigation across Bourke and Ngonia. A 39-year-old man has been charged after allegedly rustling 177 rangeland goats and using a fraudulent national vendor declaration to score a financial payday. Police seized key paperwork during raids across rural depots last month, cracking down on illegal livestock movement. The accused will face Bourke local court this October. They're all here. Mudgy mums Hillary and Amy Harris are paying forward the gift that changed their lives. After a grueling 4-year journey and spending nearly $70,000 on fertility struggles, the couple welcomed their miracle third son, Teddy, through low-cost provider Adora Fertility. To celebrate Teddy's first birthday, the family hit the pavement at the Mudgy Running Festival, raising funds to help another queer New South Wales couple start a family of their own. At just 3 years old, a horrific lawnmower accident on his grandfather's Manildra property nearly cost Knox Gibson his life. A jammed boot and a hot engine saved him, but left him a partial amputee. Yet, 18-year-old Knox refuses to call it a tragedy. Raised with country resilience in Orange and Bathurst, he didn't let his disability hold him back. He traded local footy fields for international film sets, starring in Netflix dramas and Hollywood's The Hunger Games prequel, alongside blockbusters like Peter Dinklage and Viola Davis. Now, this regional Aussie is eyeing a new stage, the 2028 Los Angeles Paralympics. Knox Gibson said, "I think had I not lost my arm, I don't think I would be swimming, and I don't think the whole modelling thing would be happening. I'm thankful for it now." Proving that sometimes life's greatest detours lead you exactly where you're meant to be. That's all for the DCFM local news.
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5: Going for a mix of 18 today with rain and a possible storm. Tomorrow, Wednesday, 20 with a shower or two. Thursday, 20 and partly cloudy. And Friday, 19 and sunny. Burrendong Dam is currently at 32%. 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

Welcome back to the show. That was the American New Wave band The Motels from their 1982 album All For One, the song Only the Lonely. And lead singer-songwriter Martha Davis said that it's about empty success. She said the song came about while The Motels were experiencing critical acclaim, travelling the world, riding in limos, and yet it was probably the saddest she had ever been. She'd been in a horrible relationship and had not yet recovered from the death of her parents. Lovely song, you might still hear that on the radio. A song you won't hear quite so much of, from the band's 1983 album Little Robbers, the song Suddenly Last Summer. In this case, Martha said that the song touches upon themes such as loss of virginity and innocence.

Well, that was the Scottish rock band Big Country from their 1983 debut album, The Crossing, the song In a Big Country. And that was a big hit in Australia. You might hear it on the radio. From a later album released in 1986, The Seer, the song here, which you won't hear so much on the radio, is Look Away.

That was the American musician Ray Parker Jr. from the soundtrack of the film Ghostbusters with the song, who you're going to call, Ghostbusters. Big hit in Australia, but would later on go to the courts in America where Huey Lewis sued Ray Parker for plagiarism from their song, I Want a New Drug. A song you don't hear so much on the radio is an earlier single from his 1982 album, The Other Woman, the title track.

That was the English electronic band Orchestral Manoeuvres in the Dark from the soundtrack of the film Pretty in Pink in 1986, the song If You Leave. And the band stated the song is about the end of high school, the ending of your childhood. And they said they were trying to capture this fear of what comes next. You probably don't hear that a lot on the radio. A song you would probably hear even less of is the follow-up single, Forever Live and Die, from their later 1986 album, The Pacific Age.

And that was the godfather of punk, Iggy Pop, from his 1986 album Blah Blah Blah, the song Real Wild Child, a cover of a Johnny O'Keefe song released 5th of July 1958 and is considered the birth of Australian rock and roll. Hey, you might hear that a bit on the radio. You might also hear this one a little bit as well. A later single from his 1990 album Brick by Brick, the song Candy, co-sung with B-52 singer Kate Pearson. And Iggy actually said, "I've written one good pop song, Candy. It's very decent, proper pop song, but that's as far as that went."

That was the American vocal group Wilson Phillips from their debut studio album Wilson Phillips in 1990 with the song Hold On. And songwriter and lyricist for the song there, China Phillips, said she based the lyrics on the principles taught in Alcoholics Anonymous, specifically the idea that things had to be taken one day at a time. And that was a big hit in Australia, going to number two in the charts. The follow-up single didn't chart quite so well, and therefore you probably don't hear it a lot on the radio. It was called Release Me.

That was the Australian singer-musician Ben Lee from his 2005 album Awake Is the New Sleep and the song Catch My Disease. Big hit in Australia, and you'd still hear that on the radio. To finish tonight's show, from the same album, the song here, We're All In This Together. It charted fairly well, but you may know it better of late as it's been used in a number of television commercials, namely Coca-Cola, the Salvation Army, and was later featured in the Industry Superfunds ads that still runs today. Good night.

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2: I'm Mark Dransfield. Health funds want high-income earners to pay double the tax penalty if they don't have private cover. Jack Fenwick reports.
3: Private Healthcare Australia has proposed doubling the Medicare levy surcharge for high-income earners without insurance to 3%. Insurers pitched the move as an alternative to the federal government's plan to slash age-based rebates, which they warn will force 3 million older Australians to pay significantly higher premiums. The industry group argues the higher penalty would provide the government $410 million a year in additional revenue and drive 380,000 people into private healthcare, relieving pressure on the public system without penalising seniors. Jack Fenwick reporting.
2: A mother and her 10-year-old son are in hospital after a terrifying random attack in the heart of Melbourne. The boy was punched and stabbed with scissors outside Victoria Police Headquarters. His mother was then stabbed when she rushed in to protect him. Superintendent Zorka Dunstan says a passerby raced to their aid.
4: We had a citizen immediately intervene. He's jumped onto the 27-year-old male. He's grabbed him off the female. And in addition, we had two other citizens also come and assist him with pinning this male down. It's heroic. Like, without a doubt, without their intervention, it could have been a lot worse.
2: Both suffered non-life-threatening injuries. A 27-year-old man is in custody. A man's been charged with flying a drone into the airspace of a rescue helicopter near Newcastle. Police say the helicopter was on its way to a medical emergency when the drone intruded into its airspace at around 1,000 feet. WA's police commissioner is warning community members not to take crime solving into their own hands. A Perth father has tracked down and recovered his stolen motorcycle following 3 days of social media pressure, community tips and CCTV. Cole Blanch says while people are encouraged to look on social media for their stolen belongings, they should leave other measures to the police.
5: Don't report things to Facebook, report them to the police, and don't take actions into your own hands and go and arrest someone or jump over their back fence and look into their backyard. Those things are illegal and will either get you injured or into a lot of trouble. Engage with the police and work with them if you find information.
2: A heavy lift cargo ship has docked at Christmas Island to haul a rogue SpaceX rocket back home to Texas. The 52-metre rocket splash landed in the Indian Ocean last month, turning the remote territory into an overnight attraction. The head of Christmas Island Tourism, David Watchorn, says it's created a buzz for residents.
6: Yeah, it's really incredible to welcome a space tourism to Christmas Island for a short period. The locals have been lining the cliffs to have a look at the rocket. I had people come into my business and ask for rocket tours out on my boat.
2: And Woolworths Darwin City store has installed outdoor speakers to blast its Fresh Food People jingle constantly. The ABC reports the store hopes the move will stop loitering and antisocial behaviour at the site. The 20-second song plays on a loop. Finally, to the Australian share market, the All Ords has closed up 58 points at 93.74. One Australian dollar is buying 71.49 US cents. This is AIR National News. NRL fans are overwhelmingly speaking out against a proposed rule change to be trialled in Thursday night's match between the Broncos and the Storm. After points are scored, the conceding team will have the choice of whether to kick off or receive when play restarts. Roosters captain James Tedesco

0: It'll be interesting to see it in play and see how it turns out. But yeah, I think I'll miss Gale and the rest of the boys. I'm not a fan of them.
1: A huge AFL move could be on the cards, with growing speculation that Giants superstar Toby Green may be headed south. Sarah Patterson reports.
2: Green is reportedly set to meet with Geelong this week about the possibility of switching teams, though some pundits suggest a move back to his home state of Victoria would be less about winning a flag and more about family. The Giants skipper has been linked to the Cats for several weeks now. The potential for reuniting with good mate Jeremy Cameron considered a big sweetener. Sarah Patterson, S Sport.
1: In cricket, England fast bowler Brighton Kass has been dropped for the second test against Pakistan after being arrested outside a nightclub. And the Wallabies have arrived in Buenos Aires ahead of their two-test series against Argentina. Australian Independent Radio News.
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0: Club Dubbo raffles are on every Thursday, Friday and Sunday from 6. 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

0: I'm Mark Dransfield. Health funds want high-income earners to pay double the tax penalty if they don't have private cover. Jack Fenwick reports.
1: Private Healthcare Australia has proposed doubling the Medicare levy surcharge for high-income earners without insurance to 3%. Insurers pitched the move as an alternative to the federal government's plan to slash age-based rebates, which they warn will force 3 million older Australians to pay significantly higher premiums. The industry group argues the higher penalty would provide the government $410 million a year in additional revenue and drive 380,000 people into private healthcare, relieving pressure on the public system without penalising seniors. Jack Fenwick reporting.
0: A mother and her 10-year-old son are in hospital after a terrifying random attack in the heart of Melbourne. The boy was punched and stabbed with scissors outside Victoria Police Headquarters. His mother was then stabbed when she rushed in to protect him. Superintendent Zorka Dunstan says a passerby raced to their aid.
2: We had a citizen immediately intervene. He's jumped onto the 27-year-old male. He's grabbed him off the female. And in addition, we had two other citizens also come and assist him with pinning this male down. It's heroic. Like, without a doubt, without their intervention, it could have been a lot worse.
0: Both suffered non-life-threatening injuries. A 27-year-old man is in custody. A man's been charged with flying a drone into the airspace of a rescue helicopter near Newcastle. Police say the helicopter was on its way to a medical emergency when the drone intruded into its airspace at around 1,000 feet. WA's police commissioner is warning community members not to take crime solving into their own hands. A Perth father has tracked down and recovered his stolen motorcycle following 3 days of social media pressure, community tips and CCTV. Cole Blanche says while people are encouraged to look on social media for their stolen belongings, they should leave other measures to the police.
3: Don't report things to Facebook, report them to the police, and don't take actions into your own hands and go and arrest someone or jump over their back fence and look into their backyard. Those things are illegal and will either get you injured or into a lot of trouble. Engage with the police and work with them if you find information.
0: A heavy lift cargo ship has docked at Christmas Island to haul a rogue SpaceX rocket back home to Texas. The 52-metre rocket splash landed in the Indian Ocean last month, turning the remote territory into an overnight attraction. The head of Christmas Island Tourism, David Watchorn, says it's created a buzz for residents.
4: Yeah, it's really incredible to welcome a space tourism to Christmas Island for a short period. The locals have been lining the cliffs to have a look at the rocket. I had people come into my business and ask for rocket tours out on my boat.
0: And Woolworths Darwin City store has installed outdoor speakers to blast its Fresh Food People jingle constantly. The ABC reports the store hopes the move will stop loitering and antisocial behaviour at the site. The 20-second song plays on a loop. Finally, to the Australian share market, the All Ords has closed up 58 points at 93.74. One Australian dollar is buying 71.49 US cents. This is AIR National News. NRL fans are overwhelmingly speaking out against a proposed rule change to be trialled in Thursday night's match between the Broncos and the Storm. After points are scored, the conceding team will have the choice of whether to kick off or receive when play restarts. Roosters captain James Tedesco has told 100% Footy he's not a fan.
5: That was a rule that was tossed up at the start of the year along with the other rule change, and that was the one I think we all agreed we didn't want to happen. So it's going to be interesting to see it in play and see how it turns out. But yeah, I think I'm with Gal and the rest of the boys. I'm not a fan of it.
0: A huge AFL move could be on the cards, with growing speculation that Giants superstar Toby Green may be headed south. Sarah Patterson reports.
6: Green is reportedly set to meet with Geelong this week about the possibility of switching teams, though some pundits suggest a move back to his home state of Victoria would be less about winning a flag and more about family. The Giants skipper has been linked to the Cats for several weeks now. The potential for reuniting with good mate Jeremy Cameron considered a big sweetener. Sarah Patterson, S Sport.
0: In cricket, England fast bowler Brydon Carse has been dropped for the second test against Pakistan after being arrested outside a nightclub. And the Wallabies have arrived in Buenos Aires ahead of their two-test series against Argentina. Australian Independent Radio News.
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10: Taking a look at the weather today, with a top of 20, shower 2, 50% chance of rain for this Wednesday with an overnight of 6. Tomorrow Thursday, we're looking at a max of 20 and partly cloudy with an overnight of 3. Coming into Friday, the end of the working week, we're looking at 19 and sunny with an overnight of 5. Saturday the weekend, we're looking at 20 and mostly sunny with an overnight of 5. Coming into Sunday, 21 and sunny with an overnight of 6. Monday next week, we're sitting on 21 and sunny with an overnight of 6. Tuesday, 23 and mostly sunny with an overnight of 6 as well. Looking at Burrendong Dam, it's sitting on 32%. Dubbo Regional Airport, everything's currently running on time. Fire danger today, we have no rating, so let's keep it that way. And live traffic around the district, yes, the painstaking area, Newell Highway between River Street East, Burke Street and Thompson Street, Willander Street. Speeds are reduced to 40 kilometres in both directions with overnight roadworks from 6pm till 7am. Steer clear of the area is my suggestion. You're on DCFM 88.9.

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1: Hi, I'm Laura Lee Slack with the DCFM News Update. A sniffer dog has busted an alleged jail smuggling plot in the Central West, sparking a frantic paddock drug toss. Orana Midwestern Police were called to the Correctional Centre on Mudgee-Goolma Road in Wellington on Sunday morning after a detection dog flagged a 34-year-old female visitor. Officers allege she tried dumping cannabis and buprenorphine strips into a nearby paddock during the search. She was arrested, charged with 6 offences, including drug supply and bringing contraband into detention, and has been refused bail. Discontent is boiling over in the state's Central West. Federal Parks MP Jamie Chaffee and National Senator Matt Canavan are holding an emergency media doorstop in Dubbo tomorrow afternoon, Thursday, 27th August. The pair will stand alongside impacted landholders at Victoria Park from 2 p.m, targeting the contentious Central West Orana Renewable Energy Zone and local project impacts. When Terry Betts found a lump in his throat, he never expected a stage 4 cancer diagnosis. Surgery, chemo, and radiation followed, forcing Terry away from home and his career for months. Yet, despite dropping 20 kilos, losing his saliva, and later being given a terminal hip metastasis prognosis, Terry has refused to let negativity win. Now, 6 years on from his initial diagnosis, he's championing the vital role workplace support and mental resilience play in recovery. It's a powerful reminder of how a positive mindset can change everything when facing life's toughest battles. It was pure chaos on the pitch in Dubbo over the weekend, but nothing could stop the Bulls from marching on to a grand final showdown. In one of the wildest Western Premier League matches ever seen at Apex Oval, the Dubbo Bulls overcame a staggering 4 red cards, leaving them with just the bare minimum 7 players on the field to seal a famous 4-1 preliminary final win over Macquarie United. The Bulls will now head to Bathurst this Saturday to face old rivals 75 for the Premiership. Meanwhile, local AFL history is being written at South Dubbo Oval. The Dubbo Demons are hosting the Central West Grand Finals for the first time in 19 years, with all 3 senior sides fighting for Premiership glory this weekend. That's all for the DCFM local news.
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5: Taking a look at the weather today, with a top of 20, shower of 2, 50% chance of rain for this Wednesday with an overnight of 6. Tomorrow Thursday, we're looking at a max of 20 and partly cloudy with an overnight of 3. Coming into Friday, the end of the working week, we're looking at 19 and sunny with an overnight of 5. Saturday the weekend, we're looking at 20 and mostly sunny with an overnight of 5. Coming into Sunday, 21 and sunny with an overnight of 6. Monday next week, we're sitting on 21 and sunny with an overnight of 6. Tuesday, 23 and mostly sunny with an overnight of 6 as well. Looking at Burrendong Dam, it's sitting on 32%. Dubbo Regional Airport, everything's currently running on time. Fire danger today, we have no ratings, so let's keep it that way. And live traffic around the district, yes, the painstaking area, Newell Highway between River Street East, Burke Street and Thompson Street, Willander Street. Speeds are reduced to 40 kilometres in both directions with overnight roadworks from 6 p.m. till 7 a.m. Steer clear of the area is my suggestion. 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

0: Good morning, I'm Lee Harrison. Community opposition to AI data centres is growing as the government seeks to adopt a national framework. Nelson Scott reports.
1: Labor will use Wednesday's national cabinet meeting to push for a unified AI framework that would force new data centres to generate their own renewable energy. But resistance is expected from Queensland and the Northern Territory, who are pushing for a power-agnostic approach which would allow operators to use coal and gas to run their facilities. Energy Minister Chris Bowen argues this strategy will drive up power prices and make the grid less reliable.
2: We're against that in the Albanese government. The Chris Afula government appears to be okay with that.
1: The meeting coincides with new research showing AI data centres are only marginally more popular than nuclear power plants. A Demos poll reveals just 23% of people want a facility built in their community, with the majority concerned the centres will increase electricity bills. Nelson Scott, Canberra.
0: Meanwhile, Australia's ARIA charts have banned fully AI-generated songs, ruling that all tracks must now be substantially human-made. Artists will have to declare any AI use, with non-compliant songs facing retrospective removal. There's been a random stabbing attack in broad daylight outside Victoria Police headquarters. Alex Riddell reports.
3: A family from the Bass Coast was visiting Melbourne when a 10-year-old boy was allegedly punched in the head by a stranger. His 30-year-old mother stepped in before she was stabbed several times in the back with a pair of scissors and put in a headlock. Superintendent Zorga Dunstan says the woman's other two children watched on helplessly before a passerby stepped in and restrained the attacker.
4: It's heroic. Like, without a doubt, without their intervention, it could have been a lot worse. So we are so grateful for their assistance.
3: Police say a 27-year-old man is in custody, while the mother and son are in hospital with non-life-threatening injuries. Alex Riddell, Melbourne.
0: Queensland has recorded a second case of bird flu after samples from a dead seabird on the Sunshine Coast tested positive for the H5 strain. But authorities remain adamant the state is prepared to deal with more cases. Chief Biosecurity Officer Rachel Shea says Queensland's risk remains low, but officials need to be prepared.
5: I think we could safely say that we've modelled for all eventualities, and what we're seeing in some of our southern states is what potentially could happen in Queensland. As the migratory seasons continue, both this year and in the coming years, we may see mass events in Queensland.
0: And American country music legend Dolly Parton has died at the age of 80. The singer was best known for songs including Jolene, Islands in the Stream, and the theme to her film, 9 to 5. This is AIR National News. The AFL All-Australian team for 2026 has been revealed. Jack Fenwick reports.
6: Melbourne's Max Gawn named captain of the All-Australian team on the night he claimed a record ninth blazer, with Fremantle's dominant season seeing them secure five selections. The back line includes Wayne Miller, Callum Wilkie, Yarman Impey, Lockie Ash, Harris Andrews and Jordan Clark, while Gawn and vice-captain Jordan Dawson lead a midfield alongside Bailey Smith, Marcus Bontempelli, Oliver Dempsey and Nick Dacos. In the forward line, Shea Bolton, Josh Tracy, Keziah Pickett, Nick Watson, Charlie Curnow and Logan Morris round out the starting side, with Luke Jackson, Naziah Wanganeen-Miller, Murphy Reid, Zach Bailey and Zach Butters completing the squad.
0: The West Tigers are looking to throw another spanner in the works ahead of the NRL finals after knocking the Roosters off the top spot. Their final two games will see them play the eighth-placed Cowboys on Saturday evening before taking on the minor premiership contenders Penrith. Fullback Jareem Buller says they've got nothing to lose.
7: We've got a big two games, two good teams as well. I think Cowboys are fighting for the eighth, so yeah, hopefully we can put on a big performance.
0: And Sydney FC has secured the future of Matildas midfielder Sarah Hunter, with the 22-year-old signing a new one-year contract to remain in Sky Blue. Australian Independent Radio News.
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12: Taking a look at the weather today with a top of 20, shower of 2, 50% chance of rain for this Wednesday with an overnight of 6. Tomorrow Thursday we're looking at a max of 20 and partly cloudy with an overnight of 3. Coming into Friday, the end of the working week, we're looking at 19 and sunny with an overnight of 5. Saturday the weekend, we're looking at 20 and mostly sunny with an overnight of 5. Coming into Sunday, 21 and sunny with an overnight of 6. Monday next week, we're sitting on 21 and sunny with an overnight of 6. Tuesday, 23 and mostly sunny with an overnight of 6 as well. Looking at Burrendong Dam, it's sitting on 32%. Dubbo Regional Airport, everything's currently running on time. Fire danger today, we have no ratings, so let's keep it that way. And live traffic around the district, yes, the painstaking area, Newell Highway between River Street East, Burke Street and Thompson Street, Willander Street. Speeds are reduced to 40 kilometres in both directions with overnight roadworks from 6 p.m. till 7 a.m. Steer clear of the area is my suggestion. You're on DCFM 88.9.

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1: Hi, I'm Laura Lee Slack with the DCFM News Update. A sniffer dog has busted an alleged jail smuggling plot in the Central West, sparking a frantic paddock drug toss. Orana Midwestern Police were called to the Correctional Centre on Mudgee Goolma Road in Wellington on Sunday morning after a detection dog flagged a 34-year-old female visitor. Officers allege she tried dumping cannabis and buprenorphine strips into a nearby paddock during the search. She was arrested, charged with 6 offences, including drug supply and bringing contraband into detention, and has been refused bail. Discontent is boiling over in the state's Central West. Federal Parks MP Jamie Chaffee and National Senator Matt Canavan are holding an emergency media doorstop in Dubbo tomorrow afternoon, Thursday, 27th August. The pair will stand alongside impacted landholders at Victoria Park from 2 p.m, targeting the contentious Central West Orana Renewable Energy Zone and local project impacts. When Terry Betts found a lump in his throat, he never expected a stage 4 cancer diagnosis. Surgery, chemo and radiation followed, forcing Terry away from home and his career for months. Yet, despite dropping 20 kilos, losing his saliva and later being given a terminal hip metastasis prognosis, Terry has refused to let negativity win. Now 6 years on from his initial diagnosis, he's championing the vital role workplace support and mental resilience play in recovery. It's a powerful reminder of how a positive mindset can change everything when facing life's toughest battles. It was pure chaos on the pitch in Dubbo over the weekend, but nothing could stop the Bulls from marching on to a grand final showdown. In one of the wildest Western Premier League matches ever seen at Apex Oval, the Dubbo Bulls overcame a staggering 4 red cards, leaving them with just the bare minimum 7 players on the field to seal a famous 4-1 preliminary final win over Macquarie United. The Bulls will now head to Bathurst this Saturday to face old rivals 75 for the Premiership. Meanwhile, local AFL history is being written at South Dubbo Oval. The Dubbo Demons are hosting the Central West Grand Finals for the first time in 19 years, with all 3 senior sides fighting for premiership glory this weekend. That's all for the DCFM local news.
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6: Taking a look at the weather today, with a top of 20, shower 2, 50% chance of rain for this Wednesday with an overnight of 6. Tomorrow Thursday, we're looking at a max of 20 and partly cloudy with an overnight of 3. Coming into Friday, the end of the working week, we're looking at 19 and sunny with an overnight of 5. Saturday the weekend, we're looking at 20 and mostly sunny with an overnight of 5. Coming into Sunday, 21 and sunny with an overnight of 6. Monday next week, we're sitting on 21 and sunny with an overnight of 6. Tuesday, 23 and mostly sunny with an overnight of 6 as well. Looking at Burrandong Dam, it's sitting on 32%. Dubbo Regional Airport, everything's currently running on time. Fire danger today, we have no ratings, so let's keep it that way. And live traffic around the district, yes, the painstaking area, Newell Highway between River Street East, Burke Street and Thompson Street, Willander Street. Speeds are reduced to 40 kilometres in both directions with overnight roadworks from 6pm till 7am. Steer clear of the area is my suggestion. You're on DCFM 88.9.
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3: 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The question on Monday was, this product helped transform a once bitter luxury into a widely loved indulgence. Yesterday's hint, its key innovation involved adding one ingredient to improve texture and taste. And our first hint for today, it became associated with comfort, celebration and gifting. What is it? 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Put your answer down. You could be the lucky winner of that $50 gift voucher. 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

0: Good morning, I'm Lee Harrison. American country music legend, actor and philanthropist Dolly Parton has died at the age of 80. The singer was best known for songs including Jolene, Islands in the Stream and the theme to her film 9 to 5. Parton's nephew shared news of her death on social media. Brian Seaver says his art helped many aspiring artists reach their full potential.
1: Dolly also opened doors for generations of singers, songwriters, musicians, and dreamers from every walk of life and across every continent. By her example, we believe that anything was possible. She never saw a door she couldn't open, and the door she opened made and changed history.
0: The federal government says it'll force any dissenting states and territories to abide by a unified AI model. Labor will use a meeting of National Cabinet today to push its plan forcing data centres to generate their own renewable energy. Queensland and the Northern Territory oppose the idea. Energy Minister Chris Bowen says jurisdictions will be forced to abide by federal laws.
2: Don't let it happen, because we will legislate Commonwealth legislation which will apply across the country, which will ensure that those data centres only proceed if they're in the best interests of our country.
0: A 27-year-old man's been charged after a woman was stabbed and her 10-year-old son assaulted in a random attack outside a police station in Melbourne. They're in hospital with non-life-threatening injuries. Superintendent Zorka Dunstan says passers-by helped.
3: Any offending of this nature is horrific anywhere. It's completely random. We're horrified by it. I'm just grateful that we had people assist immediately. There's no doubt that if they didn't assist, it would have been a lot more serious.
0: A man's been taken to hospital after a fire in Sydney's north. It's believed a car exploded in a unit block garage at Lane Cove North. About 50 people were evacuated as a result of the incident. And an investigation's been launched following a shooting in Brisbane's north overnight. Emergency services were called to an address in Aspley, where they found a 24-year-old man with two gunshot wounds. He was taken to hospital in a serious condition. The federal court has found dating website eHarmony engaged in misleading conduct by trapping customers into costly subscriptions. The consumer watchdog sued the dating website after receiving hundreds of complaints. ACCC Commissioner Luke Woodward says the website encouraged customers to sign up to a membership they couldn't use.
4: Having got consumers to sign up to a basic membership they couldn't practically use, eHarmony promoted an upgrade to its premium membership while misleading consumers about the true subscription prices.
0: And Ghislaine Maxwell has failed in her bid to overturn her sex trafficking conviction. The 64-year-old is serving a 20-year prison sentence for her role in procuring girls for late sex offender Jeffrey Epstein. A US judge dismissed Maxwell's appeal claims as frivolous and meritless. This is AIR National News. Tennis and some positive results for the Aussies at one of the last warm-up events for the US Open, as AIR Sports' Paul Walsh explains.
5: Australia's Cruz Hewitt has justified the decision by the organisers of the Winston-Salem Open to award him a wildcard entry into the tournament, with the world number 368 winning his first round match against Sebastian Gorzny from the US. After losing the first set 6-1, the 17-year-old fought back to take the next two, 7-6, 6-4, and will now meet the world number 37, Arthur Ferry from the UK, in the next round. Other Aussies to advance in the North Carolina tournament include James Duckworth, Adam Walton, and Rinki Hijikata. Paul Walsh for AIR Sport.
0: Melbourne vice-captain Jack Viney has trained strongly as he edges towards a return to senior football. Viney has been dealing with back and Achilles issues and is yet to play a game this season. D's coach Stephen King says Viney is a chance to play their do-or-die clash with Carlton on Saturday night.
6: What I do know is that Jack is a Melbourne man, plays the game in a way that's built for finals, so there'll be no questioning of what he'll bring. It'll be up to AFL intensity, it's just for how long he can sustain it, and then also making sure that we look after him, that he's ready as well.
0: And in the NRL, Jai Arrow's been given the honour of being named co-captain along with Cameron Murray for the Rabbitohs clash with the Titans. Australian Independent Radio News.
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11: Taking a look at the weather today, with a top of 20, shower of 2, 50% chance of rain for this Wednesday with an overnight of 6. Tomorrow Thursday, we're looking at a max of 20 and partly cloudy with an overnight of 3. Coming into Friday, the end of the working week, we're looking at 19 and sunny with an overnight of 5. Saturday the weekend, we're looking at 20 and mostly sunny with an overnight of 5. Coming into Sunday, 21 and sunny with an overnight of 6. Monday next week, we're sitting on 21 and sunny with an overnight of 6. Tuesday, 23 and mostly sunny with an overnight of 6 as well. Looking at Burrendong Dam, it's sitting on 32%. Dubbo Regional Airport, everything's currently running on time. Fire danger today, we have no ratings, so let's keep it that way. And live traffic around the district, yes, the painstaking area, Newell Highway between River Street East, Burke Street and Thompson Street, Willander Street. Speeds are reduced to 40 kilometres in both directions with overnight roadworks from 6pm till 7am. Steer clear of the area is my suggestion. 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
3: 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The question on Monday was, this product helped transform a once bitter luxury into a widely loved indulgence. Yesterday's hint, its key innovation involved adding one ingredient to improve texture and taste. And our first hint for today, it became associated with comfort, celebration and gifting. What is it? 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You could be the lucky winner of that $50 gift voucher. 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
1: Hi, I'm Laura Lee Slack with the DCFM News Update. A sniffer dog has busted an alleged jail smuggling plot in the Central West, sparking a frantic paddock drug toss. Orana Midwestern Police were called to the Correctional Centre on Mudgee-Goolma Road in Wellington on Sunday morning after a detection dog flagged a 34-year-old female visitor. Officers allege she tried dumping cannabis and buprenorphine strips into a nearby paddock during the search. She was arrested, charged with 6 offences, including drug supply and bringing contraband into detention, and has been refused bail. Discontent is boiling over in the state's Central West. Federal Parks MP Jamie Chaffee and National Senator Matt Canavan are holding an emergency media doorstop in Dubbo tomorrow afternoon, Thursday, 27th August. The pair will stand alongside impacted landholders at Victoria Park from 2 p.m, targeting the contentious Central West Orana Renewable Energy Zone and local project impacts. When Terry Betts found a lump in his throat, he never expected a stage 4 cancer diagnosis. Surgery, chemo and radiation followed, forcing Terry away from home and his career for months. Yet, despite dropping 20 kilos, losing his saliva and later being given a terminal hip metastasis prognosis, Terry has refused to let negativity win. Now 6 years on from his initial diagnosis, he's championing the vital role workplace support and mental resilience play in recovery. It's a powerful reminder of how a positive mindset can change everything when facing life's toughest battles. It was pure chaos on the pitch in Dubbo over the weekend, but nothing could stop the Bulls from marching on to a grand final showdown. In one of the wildest Western Premier League matches ever seen at Apex Oval, the Dubbo Bulls overcame a staggering 4 red cards, leaving them with just the bare minimum 7 players on the field to seal a famous 4-1 preliminary final win over Macquarie United. The Bulls will now head to Bathurst this Saturday to face old rivals 75 for the Premiership. Meanwhile, local AFL history is being written at South Dubbo Oval. The Dubbo Demons are hosting the Central West Grand Finals for the first time in 19 years, with all 3 senior sides fighting for premiership glory this weekend. That's all for the DCFM local news.
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6: Taking a look at the weather today, with a top of 20, shower of 2, 50% chance of rain for this Wednesday with an overnight of 6. Tomorrow Thursday, we're looking at a max of 20 and partly cloudy with an overnight of 3. Coming into Friday, the end of the working week, we're looking at 19 and sunny with an overnight of 5. Saturday the weekend, we're looking at 20 and mostly sunny with an overnight of 5. Coming into Sunday, 21 and sunny with an overnight of 6. Monday next week, we're sitting on 21 and sunny with an overnight of 6. Tuesday, 23 and mostly sunny with an overnight of 6 as well. Looking at Burrendong Dam, it's sitting on 32%. Dubbo Regional Airport, everything's currently running on time. Fire danger today, we have no ratings, so let's keep it that way. And live traffic around the district, yes, the painstaking area, Newell Highway between River Street East, Burke Street and Thompson Street, Willander Street. Speeds are reduced to 40 kilometres in both directions with overnight roadworks from 6 p.m. till 7 a.m. Steer clear of the area is my suggestion. 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
6: 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The question on Monday was, this product helped transform a once bitter luxury into a widely loved indulgence. Yesterday's hint, its key innovation involved adding one ingredient to improve texture and taste. And our first hint for today, it became associated with comfort, celebration and gifting. And our second hint for today, its production required advances in processing techniques. What is it? 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Go to the DCFM post, put your answer down. You could be the lucky winner of that $50 gift voucher. 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

0: Just a reminder, on school days, school children are about and the speed limit around schools is 40Ks. So keep our kids safe, watch for the 40K signs and slow down. How fast are you going now? A message from Transport for New South Wales.
1: Good morning, I'm Lee Harrison. Country music legend Dolly Parton is being remembered for her talent, broad appeal and compassion following her death at the age of 80. She wrote over 3,000 songs during her 60-year career, including hits Jolene, I Will Always Love You and 9 to 5. The US president has announced flags in America will be lowered for a week in her honour, and her family says she'll be farewelled at a small private service. Entertainment reporter Peter Ford says despite recent health battles, the news is still coming as a shock to many.
2: Their first reaction is, oh no, not Dolly, because she was larger than life, you just kind of assumed that she was indestructible, even though, as you say, there were signs there that she was dropping out of things, and that wasn't her. You know, she was very old school with her work ethic.
1: Australian country music star Keith Urban says he's heartbroken by Dolly Parton's death. Her friend, singer and actress Reba McEntire has paid tribute, saying there will never be another Dolly. The Prime Minister is hoping to settle on a new suite of rules governing the construction of data centres across the country. States and territories will have to consider where the facilities are located, along with their energy and water use. National Cabinet will also discuss the gun buyback scheme and progress on a plan to address domestic violence consistently across all jurisdictions. The Federal Opposition is calling for Labor MP Luke Gosling to be stood down after he was charged with breaching bail. Jamel Wells reports.
3: Luke Gosling is accused of breaching bail conditions that were set after he was charged with assaulting Northern Territory Administrator David Connolly. Police say the 54-year-old breached the conditions on August 14. They have not specified what they allege has occurred. The Prime Minister's office has declined to comment. Opposition leader Angus Taylor says Luke Gosling should be stood down immediately while the bail and assault matters are dealt with. Jamel Wells reporting.
1: New research has found Australia's relying heavily on importing seafood, shifting environmental and social costs to other countries. Despite having 8 million square kilometres of fishing water, Australia ranks 52nd in seafood production. James Cook University's Andrew Chin says global seafood consumption has surged over the past six decades.
4: Australia imports an awful lot of seafood, often from places that don't have very good management, quite a lot of social economic issues. And at the same time, Australia, in spite of it having a massive ocean area, doesn't really fish that much seafood in comparison to the rest of the world.
1: And just 6 in 10 surveyed regional Australians say they're confident in the government's ability to respond to natural disasters. Two-thirds of those polled by SEC Newgate believe authorities should prioritise investment to minimise the effects of floods and fires. This is AIR National News. Rugby league first up, and Rabbitohs star Latrell Mitchell is poised to make his long-awaited comeback from injury. He's been named on an extended bench for Saturday's clash with the Titans. South Sydney CEO Blake Solly says Mitchell just needs to get through training.
5: We've got a big training day tomorrow, and if Latrell can get through that and captain's run on Friday, he'll definitely play some part. I don't think he'll be starting, but he'll come off the bench at some stage during the game and get some minutes and hopefully get through that and hopefully then play some more game time against the Roosters the week after.
1: Jordan Dawson has delivered a powerful message after being named the vice captain of the AFL All-Australian team. The Adelaide captain was voted by players as the league's best captain, but it was when he received the award for most courageous when the awards came to a standstill. Speaking following the death of his brother earlier this year.
6: I just want to wish anyone who's struggled with mental health out there or who is struggling with mental health to know that you are definitely loved and the world is a better place with you in it. And that you are enough, and that we all love you, and that you have beautiful family and friends around you.
1: And golf legend Nick Faldo says LIV players will have to eat some humble pie before getting back on the established tours. Australian Independent Radio News.
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11: Taking a look at the weather outside, it's currently sitting at 13.5 degrees here at the studio here in East Dubbo. Out to the west at the airport, a little bit warmer, 13.9, with 100% relative humidity and no wind out there at the present moment. There's no wind here either. With a top of 20 today, early fog, I can contest to that. It was foggy earlier. Possible showers and 40% chance of rain today with an overnight of 5. Coming into tomorrow, Thursday, we're looking at 19 and cloud clearing with an overnight of 3. Friday, we're looking at the end of the working week, 19 and sunny with an overnight of 5. Coming into Saturday, the weekend, 20, mostly sunny there with an overnight of 5. Sunday, 21 and mostly sunny with an overnight of 6. Monday, we're looking at 22 and sunny, and Tuesday, 23 and sunny at this stage. Looking at the radar, it's clear to the west of Dubbo. Burrendong Dam is sitting on 32%. And the Dubbo Regional Airport, the flight to Broken Hill at 8.25. It's to be advised. It's delayed at the present moment. They haven't put a time on it at the present moment. Looking at our fire danger, no rating today, so let's keep it that way and keep all the fires at bay. And live traffic around the district. Newell Highway between River Street East, Burke Street, Thompson Street, Orlando Street. Ongoing roadworks there between 6 p.m. and 7 a.m. of a night with 40 kilometres per hour in both directions with up to 5 minute delays. So steer clear of that area is the best advice I can give you. It's 9 past 8 here at DCFM. Jumping back into the music with a little bit of Mondo Rock. Baby Wants to Rock.

0: Mondo Rock this morning, Baby Wants to Rock, 14 past 8 here at DCFM 88.9.
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4: Put down the coffee and turn up the volume. It's the best part of the morning and the best moment of the day. It's time to blow out the candles, cut the cake and get some love from the DCFM 88.9 crew. Who's getting a year older and a whole lot better today? Let's find out. It's time for the birthday calls. 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
0: It's a very happy birthday to Janice Malone today, who's turning 78. Very happy birthday to you, Janice. Hope the family look after you and spoil you rotten. I know that you like a little bit of chocolate cake, so I hope you get a little bit today. Ah, happy birthday again. And looking at Q&A for today, it's proudly brought to you by us here at DCFM 88.9 with a $50 fuel voucher up for grabs this week. The question on Monday was, this product helped transform a once bitter luxury into a widely loved indulgence. Yesterday's hint, its key innovation involved adding one ingredient to improve texture and taste. And our first hint for today, it became associated with comfort,

celebration and gifting. And our second hint for today, its production required advances in processing techniques. What is it? Hop onto the DCFM 88.9 Facebook page. Go to the DCFM 88.9 post. Put your answer down. You could be the lucky winner of that $50 fuel voucher. Compliments of us here at DCFM 88.9. Some very, very, very sad news this morning in the entertainment industry. At approximately 4 hours ago, Pacific time, United States in California, Dolly Parton passed away, which is just a huge loss to the entertainment industry. She was such a voice. So in honour of her this morning, a little bit of Jolene, and God rest Dolly Parton's soul.

0: Just a reminder, on school days, school children are about and the speed limit around schools is 40Ks. So keep our kids safe, watch for the 40K signs and slow down. How fast are you going now? A message from Transport for New South Wales.
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2: Hi, I'm Laura Lee Slack with the DCFM News Update. A sniffer dog has busted an alleged jail smuggling plot in the Central West, sparking a frantic paddock drug toss. Orana Midwestern Police were called to the Correctional Centre on Mudgee-Goolma Road in Wellington on Sunday morning after a detection dog flagged a 34-year-old female visitor. Officers allege she tried dumping cannabis and buprenorphine strips into a nearby paddock during the search. She was arrested, charged with 6 offences, including drug supply and bringing contraband into detention, and has been refused bail. Discontent is boiling over in the state's Central West. Federal Parks MP Jamie Chaffee and National Senator Matt Canavan are holding an emergency media doorstop in Dubbo tomorrow afternoon, Thursday, 27th August. The pair will stand alongside impacted landholders at Victoria Park from 2 p.m, targeting the contentious Central West Orana Renewable Energy Zone and local project impacts. When Terry Betts found a lump in his throat, he never expected a stage 4 cancer diagnosis. Surgery, chemo and radiation followed, forcing Terry away from home and his career for months. Yet, despite dropping 20 kilos, losing his saliva and later being given a terminal hip metastasis prognosis, Terry has refused to let negativity win. Now 6 years on from his initial diagnosis, he's championing the vital role workplace support and mental resilience play in recovery. It's a powerful reminder of how a positive mindset can change everything when facing life's toughest battles. It was pure chaos on the pitch in Dubbo over the weekend, but nothing could stop the Bulls from marching on to a grand final showdown. In one of the wildest Western Premier League matches ever seen at Apex Oval, the Dubbo Bulls overcame a staggering 4 red cards, leaving them with just the bare minimum 7 players on the field to seal a famous 4-1 preliminary final win over Macquarie United. The Bulls will now head to Bathurst this Saturday to face old rivals 75 for the Premiership. Meanwhile, local AFL history is being written at South Dubbo Oval. The Dubbo Demons are hosting the Central West Grand Finals for the first time in 19 years, with all 3 senior sides fighting for Premiership glory this weekend. That's all for the DCFM local news.
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9: 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Phone 5853 2000.
10: Taking a look at the weather outside, it's currently sitting at 13.9 degrees here at the studio in East Dubbo. Out of the airport, a little warmer, 14.1 with 100% relative humidity and a west-northwesterly zero wind. I should have looked at that first. No wind out there. There's no wind here either. It's still as a badger. With a top of 20 today, there was fog earlier. Showers possible with a 40% chance of rain later today. And an overnight of 5. Coming into tomorrow, Thursday, we're looking at 19. Cloud clearing with an overnight of 3. Friday, the end of the working week, looking at 19 and sunny, which will be nice, with an overnight of 5. Saturday, 20. That sun continues, mostly sunny there with an overnight of 5. Sunday, 21 and mostly sunny with an overnight of 6. Coming into Monday, 22 and Tuesday, 23 at this stage. Looking at the radar, nice and clear to the west of Dubbo. Burrendong Dam sitting on 32%. And the Dubbo Regional Airport, let's just do a quick update and see what they're up to. They have updated that. The flight to Broken Hill at 8.25 has been delayed until 9.30, and the rest of the day is currently running on time at this stage. Looking at our fire danger, we are sitting on no rating, so let's keep it that way and keep the fires under control. Live traffic around the district, the ongoing pain over there in the west. Newell Highway between River Street East, Burke Street, Thompson Street and Wellander Streets. Ongoing overnight roadworks between 6pm and 7am of a morning, with speeds reduced in both directions to 40 kilometres and up to 5 minute to 10 minute wait. So steer clear of the area. 25 to 9 here at DCFM. Getting back to the music now with Ed Sheeran and Taylor Swift. Everything has changed.

0: little bit of train there this morning with Cab. 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
0: Q&A is proudly brought to you this week by us here at DCFM 88.9 with a $50 fuel voucher up for grabs. Our question on Monday was, this product helped transform a once bitter luxury into a widely loved indulgence. Yesterday's hint, its key innovation involved adding one ingredient to improve texture and taste. Our first hint for today, it became associated with comfort, celebration and gifting. And our second hint for today, its production required advances in processing techniques. What is it? Hop onto the DCFM 88.9 Facebook page, go to the DCFM 88.9 post, put your answer down. You could be the lucky winner of that $50 gift voucher. Compliments of us here at DCFM 88.9. That's it for me this morning. Thanks for joining me and having your company. Greatly appreciated. I shall catch you at 6 in the morning. Have a wonderful day, Dubbo. Stay dry. Look after one another. And very sad news in the entertainment industry again. Dolly Parton has passed at the age of 80, and we all loved her dearly. In remembrance of Dolly Parton today, a little bit of 9 to 5. Have a great day, Dubbo.

0: Just a reminder, on school days, school children are about and the speed limit around schools is 40Ks. So keep our kids safe, watch for the 40K signs and slow down. How fast are you going now? A message from Transport for New South Wales.
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2: Good morning, I'm Lee Harrison. Heartbroken fans have gathered at Dolly Parton's star on the Hollywood Walk of Fame following her death at the age of 80. The country music legend and cultural icon is being remembered for her broad reach, talent and compassion over an award-winning career spanning 60 years. The US president has announced flags will be lowered for a week in her honour. US correspondent Reid Butler says there's a rapidly growing floral tribute as people reflect on how she touched their lives.
3: People were devastated there, leaving records, leaving flowers and notes to Dolly and crying their eyes out. I had people kind of crying on my shoulder as they reflected on what an incredible life Dolly lived.
2: Back home, the Prime Minister is hoping to reach a compromise with states and territories on energy and water use for data centres. Nelson Scott reports.
4: The PM will chair a national cabinet meeting today to try and settle on a common set of rules to help regulate the growing number of data centres sprouting up around the country. Anthony Albanese is hoping to legislate national guidelines on where a facility is located, ensure they're powered by renewable energy while limiting their water use. Queensland and the Northern Territory believe the data centres should not be required to use renewables to operate, but Mr Albanese says guardrails are needed to ensure household electricity is not compromised. Nelson Scott, Canberra.
2: Public hearings for the Royal Commission into Anti-Semitism are due to wrap up today, 2 days ahead of schedule. The opposition says the inquiry should be extended to hear from more witnesses about events that led to the Bondi terrorist attack. A woman and her dog have been struck by a stolen vehicle in a horror hit run at Frankston in Melbourne's southeast. With more on that story, Madeline Burke.
5: A 44-year-old woman was walking her dog on a footpath alongside Franciscan Avenue yesterday afternoon when a stolen sedan mounted the curbside and ran them down. The sedan then crashed into a parked vehicle and through a residential fence before the 17-year-old driver allegedly fled the scene. Police arrested the teen nearby. He was taken to hospital but has since been released. He's expected to be formally interviewed later today. The pedestrian suffered serious injuries. Her dog left with minor injuries. Police say the sedan was stolen from a nearby Frankston home earlier in the day. Madeline Burke, Melbourne.
2: In other news, regional Australians say they're losing faith in the government's ability to respond to natural disasters. Just 6 in 10 of those surveyed in a new poll say they're confident the government will be able to properly respond to fire and floods. And according to researchers, Australia's importing more seafood around the world than fishing in our own waters. While there's no single reason for the country to rely heavily on the imports, Australia is only producing 0.14% across the globe. This is Air National News. The AFL All-Australian team for 2026 has been revealed. Jack Fenwick reports.
6: Melbourne's Max Gawn named captain of the All-Australian team on the night he claimed a record 9th blazer, with Fremantle's dominant season seeing them secure 5 selections. The back line includes Wayne Miller, Callum Wilkie, Yarman Impey, Lockie Ash, Harris Andrews and Jordan Clark, while Gawn and vice-captain Jordan Dawson lead a midfield alongside Bailey Smith, Marcus Bontempelli, Oliver Dempsey and Nick Dacos. In the forward line, Shea Bolton, Josh Tracy, Keziah Pickett, Nick Watson, Charlie Curnow and Logan Morris round out the starting side, with Luke Jackson, Naziah Wanganeen-Miller, Murphy Reid, Zach Bailey and Zach Butters completing the squad.
2: The West Tigers are looking to throw another spanner in the works ahead of the NRL finals after knocking the Roosters off the top spot. Their final 2 games will see them play the 8th-placed Cowboys on Saturday evening before taking on the minor premiership contenders Penrith. Fullback Jareem Buller says they've got nothing to lose.
7: We've got a big 2 games, 2 good teams as well. I think Cowboys are fighting for the 8, so yeah, hopefully we can put on a big performance.
2: And Sydney FC has secured the future of Matildas midfielder Sarah Hunter, with the 22-year-old signing a new one-year contract to remain in Sky Blue. Australian Independent Radio News.
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13: And for your Wednesday, welcome to it. Medium chance of showers, maybe a thunderstorm. Light winds, a top of 20 today. Chance of morning fog, a sunny Thursday. Light winds, 5 to 19. Chance of fog and frost ganging up on us on Friday. Mostly sunny, windy day, 3 to 19. And sunshine, the Saturday. Light winds, 5 to 20. 7 past 9. 14 degrees, DCFM 88.9.

0: CFM 88.9, all about good times. Tommy Lee, Butch Walker, 10 past 9 with Ken on your Wednesday. And good morning to Mayor of Dubbo, Josh Black. How are you?
1: Hello, Ken. Hello, listeners. Look, Ken, I'm all the best, all the better for being here with you, obviously. That doesn't need to be said. But how good's this rain been? I'm just amazed at how much rain we've been having and how green the place is. Like, driving back and forth to Wellington a few times, and you look down to the right when you're going to Wellington and you see the Macquarie Valley, and it's one of the great views of the world, I say, Ken. And you see canola flowering and it's green cereal crops. It's amazing.
0: I know the guys from Motorfest, which is on Saturday, are breathing a sigh of relief, because up until a few days ago it looked like they might have had to accommodate some rain, but now we're talking sunshine and 20 degrees for that huge local event on Saturday. Speaking of huge events, one kicks off today.
1: The Bush Summit, Ken. The Bush Summit. Look, I'm pretty sure Motorfest will be aiming for more than 10,000 people on Saturday, which will outstrip the Bush Summit, quite frankly. But it's two massive days here in Dubbo. It's like if you tracked all the private jets and ministerial vehicles that are driving and flying into Dubbo, it's probably an event never to be repeated ever again. We've got Prime Ministers, Premiers, Pauline Hanson, you name them, they're here.

0: we are the capital of regional New South Wales. Mm-hmm. Not even just Western region. We're capital of regional New South Wales. Everyone looks at Dubbo. That's not blowing our own trumpet. It's just a fact. And the opportunity, though, to talk, lined up meetings with the councillors of the Prime Minister and have a chat to the Premier as well. But to say what we need in our region, and top of that list, we've got all the usual stuff, but top of the list from the state government is going to be funding of Stage 5 of Dubbo Base Hospital. So that's the paediatric ward and the two general wards. Like, we really need that, because everyone from the west, if you need more than a Band-Aid or a Panadol, you're coming into Dubbo. Simple as that.
1: Absolutely.
0: And we've really got to upgrade that, really got to push the state government for that. So I'll talk to the Premier about that. Also, I've mentioned it to the Health Minister. And from the federal government, it's things such as, look, they can chip in for a Medicare urgent care clinic, take a bit of pressure off. So attack both things there from the state and feds. But also from the federal government is money for enabling infrastructure. So that means when we've got a new subdivision, so that ratepayers don't have to bear the burden of part of the sewer and water and road upgrades and putting them in, is that the feds kick in for that. So that'll be one of the things. And also regional airport funding, because the federal government used to run regional airports and years ago gave them back, in inverted commas, gave them to councils, part of the cost shift. And they're an essential service. They're not a nice to have for people who just want to fly overseas. We can't do without our regional airports, especially to fly doctors in and out and visiting medical offices. But we've got the RFS, we've got the Royal Flying Docks, we've got when you need to travel to Sydney, and they're all losing money pretty much. So we need a bigger fund from the federal government into regional airports, and the Prime Minister, Premier will be using Dubbo Regional Airport. So,
1: and I mean, Dubbo is just getting bigger.
0: Yeah.
1: Let's be honest, we need the funding.
0: Yeah, that's exactly right. Look, I think we've discussed it before. Like, is Dubbo a better place for 50,000 people than 40,000 people? People can make up their own mind about that. But it's just going to keep growing. With population growth the way it is, the levers controlled by the federal government and the state to a little bit of a degree, mostly the federal government. But people are coming to Dubbo.
1: Yep.
0: People come from out west. People come from the city. Everyone wants to come to Dubbo. But we need help to be able to accommodate people and keep our housing market at a reasonable sort of level. So how do we do that? We've got heaps of new subdivisions. We've got that new Northwest Precinct where the River Street Bridge sort of runs through the guts of it. But that's going to be 12 to 15,000 people living there in 20 years' time, Ken.
1: Really?
0: In that area. Yeah, it's going to be...
1: I've seen the initial plans.
0: 5,500 to 6,000 dwellings there. So, yeah, there's going to be a heap of people living there. But we need to keep getting money to... We need to be ahead of the curve. We don't want the curve crashing on our head and like, oh, we haven't got enough water, we haven't got enough whatever. So that's part of the trick of council. And it's not very exciting work and people don't see it. We're not cutting a ribbon on it. But in 20 years' time, will it be like a seamless transition to accommodate all those people in Dubbo? If it is, then we've done our job today
1: and
0: at council.
1: Speaking of something that it is fast approaching as well, September, we actually celebrate one of the city's important anniversaries.
0: That's right. The 60th anniversary of Dubbo being proclaimed a city. So Sir Roden Cutler was the governor back then, who came out and did the ceremony on the 12th of September. And we're not going to recreate it. We're going to have a little event at the Church Street Rotunda on Saturday the 12th of September, 10 o'clock to 11 o'clock, to mark that. And there'll be some speeches by some people who were there on the day.
1: Mm-hmm.
0: I think it's 60 years ago. Yeah, 1966 must have been, was it? My maths isn't that good, I can't remember. Let's just say it was 1966. Hopefully it was. Anyway,
1: and
0: big event there.
1: There'll be cake.
0: There'll be a cake, yeah, free cake. So come along and have a listen there. Another thing that happened yesterday was, look, the hardest working minister probably and best travelled certainly in the New South Wales ministry, Jenny Aitchison, the Minister for Roads and Regional Transport, went out and did an announcement with the minister yesterday. She's listening to the community to do with the Wellington Road, the Mitchell Highway between Dubbo and Wellington. And there's some planning underway which should be completed by the end of this year and hopefully try and get it funded in next year's budget for some overtaking lanes between or around the Geary area between Dubbo and Wellington. So well done to the minister there for swift action. And that's all obviously to increase safety, but hopefully to make it be able to get around the slower vehicles to improve the travel times, and hopefully eventually we'll first step towards getting back to the 110 speed limit between Dubbo and Wellington. So that's in addition to all of the rest of the work that's underway there. Also, I had the opportunity to show the minister the Scabbing Flat Bridge at the back of Geary, which the community would really like to be replaced with a two-lane concrete bridge.

0: And also discussed with the Minister Saxa Road, where all of the renewable energy parts go up and down there, and the need to recategorise that from a regional road to a state road, because it's under a lot of pressure from a lot of trucks at the moment. I saw a couple of the big wind turbine parts last night parked up at Wellington on the way home, and they're huge. And there's a regular correspondent out on, who lives out on Saxa Road for the last 70 years, rings me every few days with an update of how much traffic and the condition of the road out there. So, look, it'd be great to be able to recategorise that one to a state road. It needs doing, obviously, because it's a major north-south transport route, rather than having to come into Dubbo and then go back out that way to go north. Or south, and it just shows the minister's right across all this. Look, she's from, used to live at Walker and then moved to Maitland, so she's actually really a regional person, not just pretending to be regional, and used to run a bus company and drive trucks and things like that. So she actually knows all these roads better than I do. I'd be a very bad taxi driver, Ken. I get lost in Dubbo still, so after 42 years. But anyway, she's right over it, so that's really good.
1: So you have a very busy couple of days.
0: Flat out, yep. And also, Ken, talking roads, look, potholes. Obviously, rain or water wrecks roads, and we've had a lot of rain last few days, the last couple of months. So, whenever it rains, the water gets underneath the road surface. The cars go over the top of it, and it's like a little hydraulic jack going. So, opens up the potholes in no time. But please ring council if you see a pothole. Please ring council and let them know where it is. Otherwise, the 3,000 kilometres of road, the road gang's just driving around looking for a pothole. If you can ring council, please, or send an email 6801 4000 and say there's a pothole here. They can come and fix it a lot quicker than if they're just driving around looking for them. So that's something I've put a couple in, and I encourage anyone, if you see one, don't think someone else has reported it. Please, 6801 4000, Ken.
1: And I have to commend the team, Dubbo Regional Council team, out yesterday, middle of the rain. They had the grader out, they had a truck out, and they were trying to fix potholes. So, look, well done, guys.
0: Yeah, look, one of the best things about a drought is that the roads, especially the sealed roads, they're in a lot better condition. But as soon as you get a bit of rain, there's the micro cracks, and people say, oh, how come you're resealing and re-gravelling that road in town? But that's all to seal up the little cracks where water actually penetrates the sealed surface to the sub-base, and it just destroys the road. So water wrecks roads. Keep that in mind, but 6801 4000 to let them know where they can go and patch a pothole.
1: Mayor Josh Black, as always, great to catch up.
0: Thanks, Ken.
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0: TFM 88.9, the Bad Loves, Australia's own and lost. Currently 16 degrees, heading for a top of 20 today. The medium chance of showers, maybe a chance of a thunderstorm. Now, coming up Friday night, a very important event. It's the 2026 Dubbo Vinnie's Community Sleepout. It's on this Friday. Now, the venue is the Dubbo Turf Club. If you'd like more details, perhaps you'd like to donate, or perhaps you'd like to get more involved, well, head to Dubbo Vinnie's Community Sleepout on Facebook.
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0: ACFM 88.9 of the 1960s. That's where the original came from. Marvin Gaye, Kim Weston. There's Rod and Tina. Their version of It Takes Two. 8 to 10, national news, sport, local weather on the way.
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1: Hello there, I'm Sean Bindley. Prime Minister Anthony Albanese says hearts are broken across the country following the passing of Dolly Parton. The legendary country music singer is being celebrated as a generous, hard-working force of nature during her career, which spans six decades. Her family says the 80-year-old will be farewelled at a private service. Journalist Mike Munro sat down with Dolly for an iconic interview in 1986. He says she was a genuine person, which helped settle his nerves.
2: She was very generous and, you know, you just couldn't help but like her. You thought that it was all an act. But it wasn't. She was as determined as a lion, but with the heart of a pussycat, really.
1: The PM is hoping to settle on a new set of rules governing the construction of data centres across the country. States and territories will have to consider where the facilities are located, along with their energy and water use. National Cabinet will also discuss the gun buyback scheme and progress on a plan to address domestic violence consistently across all jurisdictions. The federal opposition is calling for Labor MP Luke Gosling to be stood down from his special envoy role after he was charged with breaching bail. He's accused of breaching the conditions set after he was charged with assaulting the Northern Territory Administrator. The Prime Minister's office is yet to comment. The Sydney Harbour Tunnel has been closed in both directions this morning as emergency services respond to a car fire. Diversions are in place. Drivers are warned to expect major delays. And Western Australian police are investigating a fatal crash in Geraldton. Two Ford Falcons collided at around 10 to 8 last night in Rangeway. A 19-year-old male driver died at the scene. The other driver, a 48-year-old man, was rushed to hospital with life-threatening injuries. Witnesses are being urged to contact Crime Stoppers. A man is due to face court charged over a home invasion in Sydney's northwest. Dusty Fitzpatrick has more.
3: Police called to a Baulkham Hills home were told two men had forced their way inside before threatening the residents with a stun gun and a metal pole, demanding cash from them before leaving. Officers say those inside the home were distressed after the ordeal but not physically injured. Following inquiries, a 32